I've got a rant about dog ownership on deck. Then our current Screamer of the Week. 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
1: When you get a dog, you are getting a dog for life. 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They are not toys. 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If you cannot do that, do not adopt or buy a pet. You are going to be their whole world. So please be worthy of that honor.
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0: Rattle the Cage, that is Nickelback on Hard Drive XL. Their forthcoming new album, Everything Under the Sun, dropping the day before Halloween. I'm Lou Brutus. Speaking of new albums, this week is an embarrassment of riches. This Friday we get Everything's Falling from The Warning, Marrow Deep from Mastodon, Witch from In This Moment, Pure Ecstasy from Beartooth, and Not Broken Enough from Catch Your Breath, amongst others. If rock is dead, it is doing a really poor job of it. Speaking of new music, our best new or recent song of the week, our Screamer of the Week, is coming up in just a moment.
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2: 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His sheep then set out to solve the case. If you have ever seen the original Babe film, it sort of plays out like that technically. The human cast includes Nicholas Braun and Emma Thompson. Some of the sheep voices are provided by Patrick Stewart, Julia Louis-Dreyfus, and Bryan Cranston. 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

0: Hey, Kyler Martin here at FX Caprera. Out here, your vehicle isn't just something that sits in the driveway. 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
6: Tony Iommi of Black Sabbath will join me later this hour as featured artist of the week on Hard Drive XL, where the honor group of the night is dogs. 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

Oh, man. A couple of the members of this next band did something really nice for me over the weekend in relation to the anniversary of the passing of Darla the Wonder Dog. I'll explain in just a moment. 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

0: Hard Drive XL music from Metallica, preceded by a band who recently opened some stadium gigs for Metallica in Europe, Avatar. I'm Lou Brutus, and I want to thank Avatar, in particular Tim and Jonas, who reached out to me over the weekend on the first anniversary of the passing of my best friend, Darla the Wonder Dog. Tim, as a matter of fact, sent a picture of himself wearing his Darlatar t-shirt. For fun, while I was traveling with Avatar on the Dance Devil Dance Tour, we took Darla's name, turned it into an Avatar logo. The band loved it. We did shirts. They all got them. They still wear them. And it was very nice of the guys to reach out with that over the weekend. You can see the picture on my socials if you want.
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0: Tony Iommi of Black Sabbath is back with me now as featured artist. Tony, what guitars and gear did you use to record your new album, From the Dark?
1: Well, I used on the guitars, I used my Gibson, the replica monkey guitar I've got. I used that on some stuff originally. And then I'd used my JD, which I've had for many, many years. And I tried different guitars and the same with the amp. I was using the Kemper for a while, and then I switched to using my Laney. And most of the stuff is then done with the Laney. But initially, when I was putting the ideas together, it was on the Kemper.
0: Having such a marvelous collection of things, is it easy to take care of, or is it okay to just leave everything in the case, or does it need to be looked after every now and again?
1: Well, it's all in my studio here. I have it's all temperature controlled and everything, so guitars don't warp and all the rest of the stuff like it has done in the past. I remember when we recorded in Miami, I took two or three guitars over, and I couldn't believe it. The neck just twisted. I've never seen that before with the humidity, you know.
0: Yeah.
1: And I phoned up my guy in England, says, "You've got to get out here. My guitars have twisted." Yeah. And he came out, got a hairdryer, and there he is, straightening the neck.
0: Everybody thinks the rock and roll world is always so glamorous, but there you are with people with hair dryers on guitars. You know, it's not what you get into it for, right?
1: Yeah, well, I couldn't believe it either. I thought, well, I'll come all the way out here to Miami, and he's got an hair dryer. He said, "Have you got an hair dryer?" I said, "Yeah." Then he started going along to straighten the neck. Oh.

0: Hard Drive XL music from Nirvana, preceded by new solo stuff from Black Sabbath's Tony Iommi. The song World Alone, it is going to be on his From the Dark album, which drops October 23rd. Thank you to Tony for joining me. You got to understand what speaking to anybody from Black Sabbath has always meant to me. The first concert I ever saw in my life, Black Sabbath with Ted Nugent, Madison Square Garden, New York. Frank Zappa was the MC. And I'm a professional. I know how to act around people. But you have to understand, when I'm talking to Tony Iommi, the voice of my 13-year-old self inside my body is screaming at the top of his lungs like a little girl.
1: If you don't listen, we will come after you. Hard Drive XL.
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2: All of our show features tonight salute our animal friends, including Screen Time, where I have an absolute classic from 1995, Babe. This is a live-action film about a pig on a farm who works to become one of the sheepdogs. It is just one of the nicest and coolest movies ever made. The animals talk amongst themselves. The humans, played by actors like James Cromwell, who is Farmer Hoggett, Magda Subansky is Mrs. Hoggett, and the late Christine Cavanaugh, who you might remember as the voice of Chucky on Rugrats or Dexter on Dexter's Lab, is the voice of Babe. One of my absolute favorite movies of all time from 1995, Babe. By the way, avoid Babe 2, Pig in the City, which is horrifically nightmarish and really depressing.
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0: Hard Drive XL with the legendary Judas Priest, Living After Midnight. Very happy birthday to the band's lead singer. Rob Halford is 75 years old. One of the nicest guys you could ever meet. He put out a phenomenal autobiography a couple of years ago. I would highly recommend. I also want to wish a happy birthday to one of my favorite rock stars since I'm a kid. Gene Simmons of Kiss is 77. I know people love to slag on Gene Simmons. I am here to tell you, he is actually one of the nicest rock stars ever. If he has time, he will give it all to you if you meet him. If he runs out of time, he will tell you, I'm out of time. He is not mean. He is just forthright and honest. And Gene is the best bowler I have ever bowled with in my life. Swear to God.
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0: Sully Erna of Godsmack joins me now as special guest. Sully, I think there has still been some confusion about the status of Godsmack and new music.
1: Yeah, you know, there's been some misunderstandings because I've done a few interviews now where they're like, oh, you said there was going to be no more new music. I don't know if I just didn't say it the right way, but I said I was pretty sure at that time this was going to be the last full body of work from the original members. And that still proves itself to be true. But now that me and Robbie have made a decision to kind of go forward and keep this thing alive and see how it goes, for sure there's going to be some new music coming. I think it might be more towards the first quarter of 27, because then we'll probably write on the road and then maybe during the winter break record. But it won't be with the original members, but there's going to be some new Godsmack coming. And I'm just as curious to see what it's going to sound like. And even if I said it, are you mad because there's going to be new music?
0: Yeah, exactly. Well, that's what I always tell people. Well, the Who said they weren't going to tour anymore. I'm like, yeah, but they're going to play. So shut up and go see the Who. Exactly. What do you want? Pete Townsend can't change his mind?
1: I know, really. Plus, even if we never wrote new music, we have 8 albums, 13 number ones, and 27 top 10. Like, we couldn't even play all our top 10. Yeah. We'd have to do two nights and play 15 songs a night to even just get to the singles.

0: Hard Drive XL with Bad Omens, preceded by our special guest for the night, Godsmack, the tune Whatever from their landmark debut album, which dropped this day in 1998. Thank you to Sully Erna for being with me tonight. I'm Lou Brutus. Looking forward to the second leg of Godsmack's Rise of the Rock tour that will begin in El Paso, Texas on Sunday, September 6th. We'll continue for several weeks after that with a mix of openers, including Stone Temple Pilots and Dorothy.
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1: There is a whole lot of music talent that joined us this day. Gene Simmons of Kiss is 77. Rob Halford of Judas Priest is 75. Spider One of Power Man 5000 is 58. Matt James of Blacktop Mojo celebrates tonight. The great Elvis Costello is 72. Billy Ray Cyrus is 65. Filmmaker Tim Burton is 68. Actor Alexander Skarsgård is 50. And the great record producer and instrumentalist Jack Nietzsche died on this day in 2000 at the age of 63. He created one of the great surf instrumentals of all time, the Lonely Surfer. Worked with the Stones, too.
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0: Metallica putting their Raps on Hard Drive XL for the night. Looking ahead to tomorrow, Tony Iommi of Black Sabbath is going to be back as featured artist. I will also speak to special guest I Prevail, and Creed will join me via the Hard Drive Archive. Until then, I'm Lou Brutus, leaving you with the words of writer Dr. Hunter S. Thompson. Only a punk would beat his dog.
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0: Hey, Kyler Martin here at FX Caprera. Out here, your vehicle isn't just something that sits in the driveway. It's hauling feed, pulling trailers, getting the kids to practice, heading to camp, making the morning commute, and handling whatever these North Country roads throw at you. 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
0: 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Ah!

0: 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Lancer has done countless interviews with some of the biggest rock stars on the planet.
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Hey, I'm the Sonic Warrior, Lou Brutus, your host for Hard Drive XL. On the show tonight, my guest will include Tony Iommi of Black Sabbath, Eric Van Lerberg of I Prevail, and we will also hear from Creed via the Hard Drive Archive. 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Made loud to play loud.

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2: I am Josh Arnold, and there's Tom, who, man, oh, man, a sneeze that sounded like it felt amazing.
3: I had to leave the room and go into the hallway. I think I lost an organ.
2: Boy, that had to have felt good.
3: Oh, yeah, I'm sorry. I'm just recovering. I didn't even have a cigarette.
4: Well, it is an orgasm, right? Mini orgasm every time you sneeze.
3: That was a mini orgasm.
2: Yeah.
3: No. I would have drowned an elephant. That was. I've got to recover over here. What did that come from? Well, hello, everybody.
4: You're allergic to work.
3: let's move forward here. We have Jeff Oskey sitting in for Chick McGee at the Bob and Tom Sports Desk. What's going on over there?
5: Well, here's the record that Tom was super excited about. The BBC reports that Miss Betty Bromage, a 97-year-old woman, has broken the Guinness World Record for being the oldest wing walker.
2: Oh, jeez.
5: The video shows the 97-year-old strapped in the center of a propeller plane's top wing.
4: Yeah, as if she were strapped to a propeller.
5: I would watch that all day.
2: Yeah. Talk about a spinner.
5: The video shows her strapped to the plane's top wing as it takes flight and even performs aerial maneuvers in the sky.
2: 97?
5: Yeah. Miss Bromage raised funds for the stroke unit at a Chilton General Hospital, where staff cared for her after she suffered a stroke in 2025.
3: Do we have some video of this thing?
5: Unbelievable.
2: Yes, we do.
6: Apparently her insurance ran out.
3: Okay.
7: That's not walking. She's strapped on.
3: Oh, my gosh. I don't need to describe this. There's a vertical pole on top of the wing. Okay.
5: Yes. Everything's broken.
3: So they strap her to the pole. And it's one of those classic biplanes with the open cockpit.
4: It's almost like a stretcher upright.
3: Yeah.
4: Like, right? Yeah. Am I wrong?
5: No, you're not wrong.
3: But still.
4: She's strapped into it.
3: Yeah, the problem with this, if I tried it, would be that the pilot wouldn't be able to see.
2: Yeah.
3: Because I would have evacuated my bowels in fear. This is terrifying.
4: He even went upside down, did a loop-de-loop.
2: Oh, my. It does take zero skill, but nothing but guts.
3: Yeah. I mean, they show the plane plummeting toward the earth before.
2: Good for her.
3: I couldn't even do that as a passenger.
5: Try that again. This time, crash.
4: Yeah.
5: My God.
4: You mean if you were sitting behind the pilot?
3: I couldn't do it.
5: Yeah. I have to get this high up to remind God I'm still here.
3: I'll tell you.
4: She is totally upside down.
2: Yeah. It's crazy.
4: That is.
3: And
6: she's spry too.
3: Yeah, well, she's 97, but pretty soon she'll. Well, probably have her own wings.
2: Yeah. Yeah, I mean, she's...
3: You know what I'm saying?
2: So she's living until then.
3: Knocking on heaven's door.
4: You know what?
3: No, that door's already opening.
4: Good for her.
5: Would you do that?
4: I would not do that, but I hope I'm able to do something like that at 97.
5: What? Be strapped to a...
4: walking, she's talking. I mean, she's doing really
3: Could you
4: well.
3: Do that?
5: No, I would. I honestly think I would pass out.
4: I would pass
5: like,
4: out.
5: I would
2: and the fact
5: out.
2: That she didn't, and the G-forces didn't, as Godwin suggested, crush her rib cage. You know, and yeah.
3: Do you see, though, there's one thing where you can see, because they put her up there in that walker, and you can see the tennis balls blow off the bottom.
2: That
4: was pretty amazing.
6: That was amazing.
2: That's ballsy for a 26-year-old stuntman.
6: I wouldn't do it at 20. Yeah. No way.
3: The word, when this came out, this was from the BBC, and they had the word wing walker as one word. Which I just
4: hyphenated?
3: Sort of, I don't know. They had it as just one long word. I separated it so you could get it. But doesn't wing walker sound like something from Game of Thrones? The wing walker will be attacking you.
5: Yeah.
3: But good for her.
2: Man. Now, Tom Cruise in that last Mission Impossible, he's actually walking the wings.
4: Yikes.
2: Bouncing around in them. And
3: what?
6: Yeah.
3: Do they have a... They have a safety wire.
2: I don't even think he was harnessed in. They talked about how to ensure his movies now has to be the bulk of the budget.
6: Yeah,
3: yeah. Something goes wrong. Well, we got 3/4 of it on tape.
2: Yeah,
3: Tom won't be available anymore because he dropped 3,000 feet.
2: Man,
3: what was this lady's name I thought was kind of funny.
5: Betty?
3: Her last name.
5: Bromage?
3: Bromage?
4: Bromage. Bromage, like fromage?
3: Yeah, doesn't that sound like a men's group that goes and eats cheese together? Hey, I got my Saturday morning meeting with my bromage. Really, what do you guys do? Oh, we hang out and eat cheese.
5: I would do that. That sounds fun.
6: Yeah, I like that.
5: I like a charcuterie board.
3: Yeah, do you have like a little men's group occasionally you meet up?
5: I have a cool guy lunch I go to every once in a while.
3: Well, that's us, but I mean, do you have like a little group of girls you meet?
4: Yeah,
3: for coffee
4: I had dinner last night with a group of girls.
3: But well, I mean, do you have like a regular group that you kind
4: of
3: meet up?
4: Yes, the three of us meet every,
6: That sounds horrible.
5: Actually, I have a group of girls.
4: Yeah,
5: like, that's what I do. I have my three best friends since first grade. We meet every 2 months.
3: That's nice.
2: That is nice.
5: But they're all girls.
2: And three seems reasonable, Kristen.
4: Yeah, we have three.
3: And do you guys drink... like cocktails?
4: I had a glass of Prosecco. Does that count? Yes.
6: Yeah, it does count. Yeah.
3: Really? Prosecco?
4: Mm-hmm.
3: What does that mean?
4: It's an Italian sparkling wine.
2: Is that the thing that's in the really small...
4: And a flute?
2: Yeah, yes. Like a small flute?
4: It's a cheap champagne.
3: How did you become more pretentious than me? You go to polo matches, you drink Prosecco. Prosecco sounds like a really cool car.
4: Come a long way from the trailer park.
3: I got rid of the McLaren. I got rid of the McLaren. I got a Prosecco. You got a Prosecco?
4: I don't drink much anymore, so if I do, I would have that. Or the girls had margaritas. It was a nice night.
3: Did you have any cheese?
4: We did not have cheese.
3: Oh,
4: I had a lovely ahi tuna.
3: Would you do a bromage where you have cheese?
5: Oh, yeah.
3: With the fellas?
5: Me and Pat, I'm down with cheese.
6: Oh, yeah.
3: Okay.
5: Yeah, I'd love that.
3: Bromage.
2: How do you want your cheddar? Mild, medium, sharp, extra
4: white.
6: Sharp.
2: You like white?
4: Sharp. I love white cheddar.
2: But you can still get different sharpnesses sometimes with white.
5: I like sharp, sharp.
2: Yeah, I'm a sharp, very sharp.
4: I don't know.
3: We're doing cheese talk?
2: Oh, yeah.
6: Oh, man.
3: This is our bromage.
5: I love it.
4: Like baked brie? Oh, I can make a nice baked brie.
5: With a jam? Do you put the jam? Do you do the jam?
4: And then you put the crescent roll?
3: Why do we go from something as cool as wing walking to as dorky as what kind of cheese you like?
5: Because her last name was bromage.
4: You brought it up.
5: You thought that would be
3: it. How did we get there? Myself. Once again, this is a video worth watching. This lady, once again, strapped.
5: Would you do that, Josh?
3: Strapped vertically to the wing. And that's why I thought Josh would be the only one that might consider it.
2: I would under certain, I mean, boy, oh boy. I would have to be strapped. Like, because she has like one strap.
5: Yeah.
2: I want to be mummied to it.
5: I want a ratchet strap. Put a couple more clicks on that.
2: Like, I want them wheeling me in like Hannibal Lecter and really...
3: Oh, that's the best thing. It is like when they have Hannibal Lecter on the dolly.
2: Yeah, that's what she looks like. Man, I would rather skydive, I think. I would somehow be less afraid skydive.
4: I think that would be less scary.
3: By the way,
4: especially going upside down.
3: Hang on a second. I think at the bottom of this article, I think it says that that airplane, you can actually do that.
4: What, skydive from it?
3: No, you can actually get that.
4: Oh, he takes rides like
3: how do you describe it? That mast that's coming up through the plane that
4: sign up for that.
3: And I think it had I think it's like $800 or something.
4: Oh my.
3: Oh no, here we go. Wing Walker flights. $465.
5: I got $200 on yours.
4: I do too. I'll pay that.
5: Yeah.
3: Oh man.
2: I've never even been in a prop plane like that, sitting in the passenger seat, as Tom said.
3: I couldn't do that.
6: No.
3: There's one around here. I see it all the time.
2: Yeah.
4: Oh, it's crop dusting time in certain areas. We saw a couple of planes the other day.
2: I'm always fat. That's when I'm going to get hit.
4: Isn't that fascinating? Because they are low.
2: Yeah. I need to pull over and watch those, because otherwise I'm going to slam into the back of a semi. My eyes are always on them if I'm.
4: Yes. Yeah.
3: Which reminds me of one other thing. I'm not sure how many of these there are. These fields of the wind generators.
4: Yeah. Right.
3: I've seen them in various parts of the country. And typically there'll be dozens, if not hundreds of them.
4: Mm-hmm.
3: And it's fascinating. And in some cases, they're synced.
4: Yeah, they look like they're dancing.
3: Night.
4: Yeah.
2: Yeah, at night, the lights. Yeah. Light.
3: I wish there was a place you could actually pull over and have a tour of one of these things. And if there is, somebody tell me.
4: They're huge.
3: I've always wanted to.
5: We have a few listeners who are technicians on those, and we'll send pictures from up inside, like when they're sitting on top of them down to the ground. I bet you we can get someone to bring you up.
3: Oh, I'd be terrified. But I just...
4: How do they get up there? They go inside?
5: Inside.
4: Oh, no way.
5: And then there's a hatch at the top that no they way. Climb out to work on the stuff.
4: Uh-uh.
2: Wow. I was told they always have to... Those will get slow. And the reason they get slow is because they're covered in bird guts.
6: Really?
2: Yes. Somebody told you that they have to clean the birds off of those.
5: Got to go power wash.
3: Oh, wait a minute. How do they do that?
4: I don't want to hear that.
2: Well, you'll see them. From what I was told, they remove them. And then they clean them on the ground.
4: I've seen them on the ground before.
2: On the ground, that's when you realize how colossal those things are.
4: When they come by you on the truck.
2: Exactly.
3: I've seen them on a truck. Yeah.
2: Oh, my gosh. That's how big that thing is?
4: Yes.
2: Yeah.
3: Now, I wonder if we could get Tom Cruise strapped to one of those in his next movie. No, it'd be like one of those James Bond things. They have to think of a ridiculous reason to put him there. But, man, we're going to... No, Mr. Bond.
2: And then the bad guys could shoot at him, like throwing knives at the circus.
3: By the way, that reminds me. I don't know if you guys did the story while I was gone. Did you do the story about the guy, it was like a fair, and he got an arrow in the neck.
4: Oh, yeah.
6: Yeah, we did that.
4: Yeah, we did it.
2: It was like his own wife or something.
4: Yeah, it was his wife. Exactly, Josh.
3: So what, was it a stunt that they were?
2: Yeah. Yeah, and she just missed.
4: She missed.
3: Did she? Is he okay?
4: Yeah. Yes.
2: Like, it kind of went, it sounded like on the side and.
4: Mm-hmm.
3: That's insanity.
2: Yeah.
3: I mean, you miss by an inch, you kill him.
4: Oh, yeah.
3: You get into a bad argument. What do you mean I parked in the wrong place? Look, bitch, this afternoon you're going to get an arrow in your head.
2: I believe the contention was that if it had been the other way around, that would come up. That would never not come up.
4: Right.
1: We're going to do this until we get it right.
4: No, seriously. Really?
1: More Bob and Tom Extra is coming up.
0: Hey, Kyler Martin here at FX Caprera. 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
15: Today will be beautiful with partial sunshine and a high of 77. Tonight, expect a moonlit sky with a low of 62. Tomorrow, there will be times of sun and clouds with a couple of showers and a thunderstorm in the afternoon, reaching a high of 78. With your AccuWeather forecast, I'm meteorologist Joe Lundberg.
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5: Today will be beautiful with partial sunshine and a high of 77. Tonight, expect a moonlit sky with a low of 62. Tomorrow, there will be times of sun and clouds with a couple of showers and a thunderstorm in the afternoon, reaching a high of 78. With your AccuWeather forecast, I'm meteorologist Joe Lundberg.
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9: If you missed something yesterday, maybe you'll hear it now. 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
3: Now, we have, look what I found.
10: What?
3: This should be painful. Remember this?
10: Fun. It's a fun beginning.
11: Kind of feels like a commercial for a fiber supplement.
12: Yeah.
11: Can you not get moving?
12: You're not wrong, really. It's...
10: Boy, this is the disco Ooh. Death rattle, isn't
3: yeah.
10: it?
3: Yeah.
10: I don't remember the year.
3: 79.
12: David Naughton. Dr. Pepper guy.
3: Yeah, and did this come after the Dr. Pepper commercials?
13: I'm going to say
10: what
13: yes.
10: Came first? I think so.
3: Okay. All right. I don't know what Mr. Naughton is doing. Probably Naughton.
12: Actually, I think he was in American Horror Story. Not too
10: Oh, did he show up?
12: Yeah.
10: I met him a couple years ago.
12: Really?
10: Yeah.
13: He has his own line of organic honey.
12: Does he?
13: Yeah.
3: Are you serious?
10: Oh, yeah. What's that called?
13: The Naughton honey.
12: You guys, you can never tell when you're joshing.
3: You got me there. I'm sorry. Christy Lee, what do you got over there?
12: Today is National Underwear Day, founded in 2003 by the underwear brand Fresh Pair. The unofficial holiday celebrates the clothing item most of us hope stays unofficially hidden. Underwear has been around for centuries, as you can imagine, although today's versions are a little more comfortable than the originals. The day also reminds you that replacing old underwear every so often is probably a good idea, especially if it's old enough to be qualified as vintage.
3: Yeah.
12: Yeah.
3: I wonder if I'd be kind of curious to see the numbers, sales numbers on the colors of underwear for men.
10: All right.
3: No, seriously.
10: No, I'm sorry.
3: You think it's primarily white?
10: Yes.
12: Yes,
10: white and black, I think, yeah. Number one. My reaction was because I went to the Fresh Pair website.
12: And?
10: It's ridiculous.
11: Are they being silly?
10: No, I wish they were. But, I mean, it's these.
3: Oh.
10: I mean, it's like skimpier than banana. Look at that. That is a.
12: That's a hammock.
3: They're like, that really is an underwear.
10: What happened to men? I mean, this brings up a bigger issue of where have all the cowboys gone?
3: and Brokeback Mountain is the answer looking at that underwear.
11: No one has traditionally masculine jobs like being an oil rigger or doing morning radio. I mean, what happened to the fellas, right? Where are the guys out
3: the
11: there?
3: Yeah, the hard-ass guys.
10: Look at us. Look at those.
12: Okay. Hey.
10: So, I mean, what man is going to wear those?
3: Well, like I said, those are Brokeback
12: underwear. That's kind of hot.
3: I mean, if that's your thing, go ahead. I mean,
10: No.
14: No one's asking you to wear them.
11: Not even for a special occasion.
10: I don't want them out there. I don't want them existing.
11: You wouldn't wear those on Easter for a nice ridiculous. Easter dinner?
12: Oh, there's
11: you
12: some have nice those lace on there. I couldn't see that far away.
14: Again, nice. That's apparently it. So that's the company that
12: branded it National Underwear Day. Mm-hmm.
14: I see. Well, that certainly is an alternative style underwear.
12: And I would bet you money that the Tidy Whitey is the number one selling underpants.
14: You think so? Okay.
12: Yeah.
11: Really? I feel like it's got to be no. Boxer briefs.
12: I'm not a fan, but...
10: yeah. You're not a fan of the Whitey Tidies?
12: No.
10: They got a bad rap, didn't they? Somewhere along the lines... Their PR person quit. Yeah.
11: You know what? This might be, I think Tidy Whitey's, this might be like Josh's theory about Velcro shoes, only for the very young and the very old now.
10: That yeah, kind of, yeah.
11: I feel like for Tidy Whitey's, they've either got Spider-Man on them or, you know, you're old. I think you're an old guy.
12: Yeah.
15: Didn't Tom Cruise wear those?
12: Yes, in Risky Business.
10: Oh, yeah. You know what? Yeah.
12: But he had a nice shirt on and he was, I mean.
10: Well, he was a young Tom Cruise,
12: yeah,
10: sure,
12: he was a
10: yeah.
12: Young Tom Cruise, but no, not. I'm not a fan. Well, get rid of them, guys.
14: I'd be just curious. I mean, what are the boxers the biggest sellers or briefs yeah. or box? Well, I'm just kind of curious.
10: Right. I wonder who. I'm not good with the whitey tighties because they're not so tidy. They're whitey loosey in the back.
12: Oh,
10: because
12: really?
10: I have no ass. So there's just some hanging fabric.
14: Well, you could get them. I know you could have my guy tailor them for you.
10: Wouldn't that be amazing?
13: That's hilarious.
12: Oh, the guy.
14: I brought in a lot of weird stuff for this guy. He's really very friendly. That would be, it'd almost be worth doing it. Walking in there and filming it. I'll say to him, hey, would you mind, a friend of mine wants to get something taken
11: please
14: in.
11: Please put a Carhartt patch on it. Please.
14: And you walk in and you see, you ask him to hem your underpants or whatever. What's that called when you crimp in the sides? I don't know.
12: When you take it in?
14: Yeah.
13: Take it in, yeah.
12: God, I was funny. Wrong. Boxer briefs.
14: Number one.
12: Modern retail sales.
10: Oh, so people
12: the traditional briefs, historically the longtime leader and still a massive staple, though, are in second place.
10: So boxers,
12: boxer
10: are third?
12: Briefs,
11: yeah.
12: Briefs, boxer shorts, and then trunks. What are the difference?
13: I don't know.
10: I don't know the difference between trunks and boxers.
13: They're swimming trunks.
11: Elephants have trunks.
12: Trunks,
10: they do.
12: A shorter leg, square cut version of a boxer brief.
10: Ah.
12: For slimmer body types, apparently.
10: Oh, yeah. Oh, no wonder I don't know. I'm not aware of those.
14: I see. Well,
12: a clothing company is releasing a shirt that claims it can remain odor-free for 30 days of wear. Herkleon says its new Herk shirt V5.0 was engineered with 7 odor-fighting elements, including copper, silver, and volcanic ash, woven into the fabric to keep it free of smells for more than 30 days without washing.
10: You know what? This is a DOD play. This is military.
14: Really?
10: That's what I would do if I owned this company. Hey, military, your men and women out there can wear a shirt for 30 days and not have any issues.
12: That would make sense. Yeah.
11: I was confused as to what you meant because I heard copper, silver, and I was like, is this Lord of the Rings? Are they throwing this into a smelter to create something?
12: The shirt currently being crowdfunded through Kickstarter and starts at $79 for a single tee. The brand also sells underwear called Cribby, and apparently Cribby combines cloud soft comfort with powerful anti-odor and antibacterial technology, so you can wear a cribby for days without a second thought.
10: Ah.
14: Mm. I don't know if they're, what would their market be? That's an expensive T-shirt.
12: Well, I mean, if you get the price point down, well, our governor will spend money on it.
14: Well, what they should do is issue these at Gen Con or any of those nerd conventions.
10: Yeah, Comic-Con.
14: Yeah.
10: Because you do have they have plenty of deodorant booths and stuff like they kind of know.
14: They've learned. Right, these are guys that have been living in their basement. We did have the story yesterday, or maybe the day before, at the Gen Con recently held, the gaming convention, board gaming convention. Mm-hmm. They had a storm and a bunch of water poured into the place. And as Josh pointed out, that was the first time some of those guys had showered in 30 days. I don't know.
10: Yeah, this doesn't seem like why would anyone? I wouldn't like the feel of wearing the same shirt for 30 days, I don't think.
14: Maybe,
12: no.
14: If you're camping or something, maybe.
11: Yeah,
14: maybe.
11: That makes sense.
10: Yeah, I think this is they should go right to the Department of Defense. Yeah.
13: Absolutely.
14: Yeah, or the game community. You know, this will definitely repel the smells of ranch dressing and Mountain Dew. You can wear this for 30
11: You think anyone that's passionate about something is such a loser? You think anyone with any interest you don't have is the biggest loser, the biggest dweeb?
14: Not anyone. There.
11: You think if people don't like Bob Lefsetz and plate spinners, they're a moron.
13: You know, you were a Miss Pac-Man leader at one point.
14: That was a very brief period of
13: time. You were obsessed, I heard.
11: If you would not have been born in 1953, you would have been the biggest dweeb. Are you kidding? You would have loved Call of Duty. You would have, oh my God.
13: Because there's duty in the title.
11: Oh, yeah.
12: Right,
11: you hadn't
12: here.
11: Even thought of it. You could be mean to strangers on the internet and talk. You could hear your great voice. You would love Xbox Live.
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5: Today will be beautiful, with partial sunshine and a high of 77. Tonight, expect a moonlit sky with a low of 62. Tomorrow, there will be times of sun and clouds with a couple of showers and a thunderstorm in the afternoon, reaching a high of 78. With your AccuWeather forecast, I'm meteorologist Joe Lundberg.
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1: you,
0: have
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0: that.
1: Walk in this sort of clear tent, and there's
2: oftentimes you can purchase a popsicle stick, and it's got seed on goo, and they
3: and the parakeets come over.
2: Yeah, they'll land on your arm, and
3: then you see some grab a hold of them and squeeze their head.
1: And you see some idiot walking down the Midway with a turkey leg and eating that thing too. I think it's pretty tasty. Yeah. Lloyd, that's for the bird. Hey, speaking of eating, maybe you find yourself eating a little too much and you want to lose a little bit of weight. The doctors at Brick House Nutrition have a good idea for you. 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
3: 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Bye.
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0: Hey, welcome back to the Bob and Tom Show. 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
1: Hi.
0: Pat Godwin making trouble.
2: Hello.
0: There's Josh Arnold.
3: Hi.
0: Ace Cosby's here.
4: Hello.
0: Hello, Tom.
2: Hello, Chick McGee. We're going to get a special guest on the phone here in a matter of moments.
0: Chick
2: because
0: McGee's what he said. Tried to, at least. More like Chick McGee.
2: Going to talk a little bit about one of our famous guests, Dolly Parton, stopped by our show many years ago. And I've often said one of my favorite guests of all time. She was so nice, both on and off the air. And I believe we're joined by Mark Patrick on the phone. Mark, veteran sports broadcaster and veteran of this show. Hey, Mark, how are you?
5: Veteran. Just go ahead and say thank you for your service.
2: Now, you remember the day that Dolly came in here?
5: Oh, yeah, it was amazing. I mean, everybody, I know Christy has always said that was her favorite. Haven't you, Christy?
1: Yep, I sure have.
2: Yeah, me too.
5: And I know Bob always said that, but I had no idea on the morning she came in, I had no idea that she was going to be there. And I just, I'm doing a few different things around the building, and I go to the green room to get like a protein bar or something, and she's sitting there by herself. And I'm like, my first reaction was, oh, well, they've got some bad Dolly Parton drag queen on today, and because we always did different stuff. And then I know I'm stunned when I'm looking at her because she's just amazing. You know, she was about 55 or so, I'm guessing. At around this time, and man, she was just really, you see famous people all the time when you do what we do, and rarely do they live up to the expectation, the one you see on TV. And she was just beautiful and just very striking and so petite. That kind of struck me. And she was wearing 5-inch heels, and she says, and she sees how dumbfounded I am. And so she stands up and she says, hello, darling, I'm Dolly. And there's always people like that say that. It's like, yeah, no kidding.
2: Yeah, I recognize you.
5: Yeah. So I kind of spit out my name, and then, you don't know what to say. I'm rarely without words, as you know. But that was so surprising to see her by herself, because you expect some sort of entourage. And then she's just sitting there, because it's before the days of cell phones. So she's just sitting in there. So she's not able to scroll through a phone or anything. And so I just said, oh, I really love your hair like that, because it was a lot shorter. It was a lot shorter, and it was a lot less voluminous than it, you're expecting. And she goes, oh, honey, it's a wig. Nobody's ever seen me without a wig.
2: Yeah.
5: And she said she needed something. They'd driven up in this enormous motorhome. So she said she needed something in there. And I don't think it seems like she didn't know, it was when we were in the back of the building. So she didn't really understand maybe how to get back out of the building. She said, I kind of need to go back out there for a second. She said, you want to go with me and look at all my wigs? I'm like, my first thought was, is this code?
3: You think rather highly of yourself, do you, Mark?
5: As you know.
2: So you went to check out the wigs?
5: Yeah, so we go back out to the motorhome to look at all the wigs. And, I mean, this thing, at the time, it wasn't like, you'd seen a lot of these motorhomes. I'd seen a lot at the Indianapolis Motor Speedway for the drivers, but this put them all to shame. It was a palace. And so she kind of starts going. She shows me this section. The first section she shows me, there's like 30 wigs in there, and they're all on those styrofoam heads. Mm-hmm. 30 wigs, 30 different styles. And then in another section, she's got wardrobe and shoes. And then this enormous, I mean, this bus was obviously just for her. And then this enormous makeup room. And I said, man, this is just phenomenal. And she said, well, honey, I've always said it takes a lot of money to look this cheap.
3: Yeah, one of her classics.
2: Yeah, she was great.
5: Yeah, that's her. And then I've heard her say that, you know, so many times after. But that was the first time I'd ever heard it. And I'm like, oh, my God, she's beautiful. She's unbelievably talented. And she's funny as hell. Mm-hmm. You know, I mean, just it was just always funny and so genuine and so warm. And, gosh, just I think without question, one of the most generous people in our lifetime when you take a and we don't even know probably a tenth of what she's done for people.
2: Yeah, so. Given away millions of books, big supporter of reading because mm-hmm. when she grew up, her dad couldn't read or write. We're talking about Dolly Parton when she was visiting us here in the studios. She also gave Sam and Willie, two of my sons, a quick guitar lesson. And it's National Dog Day.
1: Well, I was very pregnant with Sophie when she was here, so it was exactly almost 24 years ago. And she said to me, honey, let me help you name that baby. I've got lots of nieces and nephews. And she started rattling off names.
4: That's great.
1: It was so cute. She sat right next to me, and we were talking about it. And I would throw out a name. She'd go, no, that don't fit. She was so sweet. I have a great picture of me, like, 9 months pregnant with Dolly Parton somewhere. I was trying to find it yesterday.
2: And Pat, did you ever watch her play guitar?
4: She's great.
2: Yeah. And she had huge fingernails on her left hand, and she was still able to
4: get the frets. Sounded amazing.
5: She had a banjo in the bus.
4: Oh.
2: Wow.
5: I never knew she played banjo.
1: Oh, yeah.
5: Christy, it's funny you mention that because same thing happened with me and my daughter, Jolene.
3: Oh, sure. Yeah.
2: All right. On that note, Mark, thank you. Thank you, Bravo. Mark Patrick. We got to take a break. These are the O'Reilly Auto Parts Studios. This is the Bob and Tom Show.
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10: Here's what's happening in North Country News. The former South Massey Street Elementary and St. Patrick School building in Watertown may soon be sold and become a school again. Officials say the ARC Jefferson St. Lawrence, which supports people with intellectual and developmental disabilities, is looking to buy the school building from the Society of St. Patrick's Church. The chief administrative and communications officer tells 7 News they would likely use it for their Bright Beginnings program for preschoolers. An Ogdensburg woman is facing charges after police say she threatened a city cop with a machete, which led to a standoff. It happened Monday on Gates Street, where officers had gone to arrest Tara Ashley on allegations of stalking neighbors. They claim she flashed the machete and threatened the officer, who then called for reinforcements. The St. Lawrence County Sheriff's Office sent a hostage negotiator, and after about an hour, Ashley surrendered. No one was hurt. She was being held on $5,000 bail. A Monday morning crash of two trucks has led to the death of a St. Lawrence County man. State police say around 7 a.m. on County Route 47 in Stockholm, a dump truck driven by Gregory Yaddo of Governor hit a garbage truck that was parked on the shoulder. The dump truck rolled over, killing Yaddo. The driver of the garbage truck and his passenger were not hurt. State police are still investigating, and so far no one is facing any charges. Still no forward progress on a proposed new Stewart's Shops on Route 3 in Watertown. Developers had reportedly asked the town to help pay for a traffic signal upgrade for a new road for the proposed store across from Target in May. The Daily Times reports the town board voted against it, balking at the potential cost in the hundreds of thousands of dollars for the signal, even though Stewart's would pay for the road. The town is reportedly waiting for the developer to come up with another traffic plan. With North Country News, I'm Claire Beverly.
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11: Blake Gendebien says he's a simple farmer, but in reality, he's a slippery Democrat politician. He voted for Kamala Harris and hit it. Radical anti-Trump donors from Hollywood and New York City are funding his campaign with millions. 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

0: top.
1: It didn't seem to lend itself to it.
2: You haven't done that song for a while. You might have to up that,
3: ticket price.
2: Do you remember, I don't know if you remember this, Josh, but there was a time you'd go to the airport and people getting off the planes, coming back up north from anywhere in Florida would be carrying bags of oranges.
1: I don't remember that. Yeah, so
2: it seems it's like they have them at the grocery store.
1: They do.
0: But they're fresher.
3: They're fresh.
1: There's something about it.
0: The preconceived notion is that these are right from Florida, right from the trees.
3: I think there's the tree right there.
2: Gift thing.
0: Okay. I'll tell you, when I lived in San Diego, there was nothing like the big dates and the figs. Man, those right there in the produce. Oh, it's so cheap. They're delicious. They make you move. Unbelievable.
1: I know a guy, one of my best friend's dads, every time he went, it was either like one of the Carolinas or something, would bring back Vidalia onions.
0: Vidalia onions.
4: Abba.
2: But didn't you someone would bring back bags of cocaine when they'd been down to Miami?
0: Yeah, my dad did that.
2: Okay.
1: Oh, right.
0: Just a couple trips.
3: Vidalia onion. I'll put that on a hamburger.
1: Oh, yeah. Gosh darn it. Oh, he would eat them like an apple.
3: They're sweet. They're nice.
0: Oh, they're so good.
3: So good.
1: Yeah, and I got to try them. It was great.
2: And again, today's new recipe was a pair of grilled cheese sandwiches, and then you put the hamburger between them.
3: Correct.
2: So that's four slices of bread.
0: I must try this.
2: And the potential for three slices of cheese, if you think about it.
1: Yeah.
2: Because you could do burger, cheese.
1: You're exactly right.
2: Grilled cheese and then another grilled cheese underneath.
1: Yeah.
3: That's a lot of cheese.
1: Yeah, a restaurant called Hot Shots had them. And you would also get
0: Hot Shots. Welcome to Hot Shots.
2: Did they have a cardiologist on staff?
1: Yeah. It was.
0: You want a flaming appetizer at Hot Shots?
1: And I got it twice in my life. One of the times it was like you get kind of Cap'n Crunch mouth because the grilled cheese corners were so crisp. And there are 8 of them. It kind of beat up your mouth a little bit. But I don't think I did anything the rest of the day.
0: Christy, you ever have your mouth beat up?
1: Maybe a bruised uvula.
3: Oh, my God.
0: You know, the old epic
2: What is going on?
3: You ever put buffalo hot sauce on your burgers?
1: I have not. That sounds good, though.
3: It is good. I do that, too.
0: That's far too much.
2: What about this idea? What about taking doing a little bit of the Elvis thing?
3: What is that?
2: What about you get 4 pieces of toast.
4: We know this recipe by heart.
1: Do you want to add peanut butter to it?
3: Peanut butter, bacon, okay.
0: Elvis's chef secret.
3: They do have a burger at XXX in Lafayette by Purdue University, West Lafayette, that has peanut butter on it.
0: XXX?
3: Mm-hmm. Huh. And it's pretty tasty, actually.
1: Yeah, they go the old moonshine XXX, not the new internet XXX.
3: It's a great little place. It's been on Dives, Diners, and what is that show?
4: What's it called again?
2: Guy Fieri's show.
3: XXX.
1: Diners, Dives, and Diarrhea.
3: Yeah, well,
2: less popular. we do have a story of a serial defecator coming up. But it's time now to hit the sports page.
0: Yeah, want
2: to
0: show.
1: Oh. And you don't mean serial defecator as in who crapped in my Cheerios.
2: No. Although maybe they call him that because he's got a lot of fiber.
0: Listen to me now, believe me later. Here we go. This had to happen. The Southeastern Conference has passed a rule just yesterday banning players who have been drafted by the NFL, the NBA, or the WNBA, or listed on rosters in any of those leagues to return to college. Tuesday's move, the SEC joins the Big Ten in taking a stand against this month's unexpected surge of pro players. They expected it. Trying to return to college. The Big Ten, though, only included football in their decision.
2: So is this guys that
0: they'll branch out to NBA.
2: Didn't make the team? They've been cut.
0: NFL team, yeah. And they've been cut in their... They have to clear waivers before they can go back
2: this
0: to college.
2: This is really kind of pointless.
0: It's
2: the college players can be pros anyway now. What's the difference?
0: Yeah.
2: College is becoming the minor league.
0: There's a possibility of, it's happened.
1: That
0: players make more money in college than they would in the NFL.
1: What else are these guys supposed to do?
0: Yeah, right.
2: Go to class? No.
3: Get a job?
0: I don't know much about lawyering. Doesn't this smack of antitrust or monopoly or if they right to work? If they
2: I think
0: they can't work.
2: I think those guys will take them to court.
0: Right? Yeah. What the hell?
1: Now, Are some of them going to the USFL or whatever the heck else is out there? Oh. You know, in arena football?
2: Oh, the Canadian sure. League.
1: Right.
2: But if they go to Canada, they can only play with one of their arms. 50%.
0: Just go ahead and say
1: it is fair, the Americans and Canadians.
2: Yeah, either guy. Yeah.
0: Just go ahead and say the T-word.
2: The Canadian guys that kick is going to be rough. What's with the
0: Just go ahead.
2: With a crutch.
1: Well, he fell again.
0: Hey, guess what? Guess who made news last night again? That's right, Cal Raleigh.
1: The big dumper?
0: The big dumper! Oh, look at that go.
1: Oh, boy.
0: Woo! He homered last night in his first at-bat against the Phillies and tied a Mariners record, homers in four consecutive ABs.
1: You know what ABs are?
3: At-bats.
0: At-bats. That's Yay! Exactly right.
3: I went to a game this year. I learned stuff.
0: That's right. Raleigh led off the second inning against Philadelphia's Aaron Nola with a 362-foot shot to right field for his 18th homer out of the season.
1: That's it barely went over the fence, didn't it?
0: The big dumper.
1: 362.
2: Yeah, we get it. The dumper flush. We got
1: it's the comedy is that it's the longest
4: it
1: flush.
4: Yeah, the longest I've ever heard in my life.
0: And all of a sudden, he has standards.
4: Yeah.
1: Right. American standards.
0: But please, please.
2: Universal Rundle.
0: Stick around for the serial defecator, but let's not do this anymore. Okay? Please.
2: There's no flushing in this story, by the way.
0: All right. No flushing.
2: No,
3: because
1: not
3: even he's a curtis
1: he's guy apparently
3: no.
1: not doing it in a
3: no,
1: toilet.
3: No, he's not. No.
0: You gotta have.
1: Gotta wait for a good rain.
2: Well, they're gonna need a hurricane because it's on a vertical.
3: Come on.
2: Okay, sorry.
0: Come on. WNBA last night. Connecticut beat Chicago. Dallas over Portland, and Washington over Phoenix.
1: Here's a random question.
0: Go.
1: A bird poops on your mailbox.
3: Yeah.
0: Right.
1: You clean it off, or do you wait for a good rain?
3: Rain.
0: I wait for the rain.
2: Clean it off.
1: I've been cleaning it off, too.
2: Yeah.
3: They do it a lot?
1: Yes.
3: Oh.
1: I have a black mailbox.
0: That's demonization there. You're possessed somehow. By
1: what?
0: Where are the mailboxes?
2: Yeah, you know the scene where Richard Dreyfuss is making the mashed potatoes?
1: Absolutely.
2: And he's saying, this means something?
1: Yes.
2: Yeah, with the birds pooping on your mailbox? Yeah.
1: So be
2: very careful.
1: Me cleaning the mailbox is just, I'm just attacking a symptom. I'm not really attacking the problem.
2: No, it's a sign lightning is coming here.
3: Is there do you have a tree next to your mailbox?
1: I don't.
0: Let me tell you this. The worst thing you can do is clean it. They only take that as an insult.
1: I do cover my mailbox in bird seed and peanut butter.
3: Oh, okay. Oh,
1: should I stop that?
3: Yeah, probably.
4: You're asking for it.
0: Big news at the compound. I finally got a hummingbird in my hummingbird feeder. I lost my mind.
1: Now?
0: I was right way
1: now start seeing them more.
3: Yeah.
0: I was way too excited.
2: This is where you need one of those salt shooter guns.
3: No.
1: For the hummingbirds.
3: I had six yesterday. They are.
0: Have you ever had a hummingbird fly by your head and it goes... I mean, it sounds like a jet.
3: Yes.
1: Yeah, it's
0: so close.
2: You ever get one in your garage?
3: No, we know you did.
0: What you do is you shut the door.
2: No, it didn't.
0: And then you take your flashlight.
2: You have to call an engineer. Get a Klieg light. It's very difficult. You need a stage crew.
3: And you're going to find that your hummingbird becomes very territorial and won't allow other hummingbirds around your feeder, chick. Anyway. They'll fight.
2: That's why you get the salt
3: shooter. Fun to watch.
0: More sports coming up.
4: How did it know that bird feed was for him?
0: I don't know. It's just sugar, water, nectar, they call it. And there you go.
2: What do you call nectar, Pat? Baileys?
3: What?
4: This is out of the blue and unnecessary.
1: You sloppy drunk? What do you call it?
4: Shut up, you whore-loving pizza eater.
0: You whore-loving pizza
1: eater. Don't you chime in, you lazy TV watcher.
0: Welcome to Weeville. I'll embrace Tom's conception of it.
3: Well, this trailer trash idiot has some great things to tell you about cars right now.
1: A bass player you divorced?
3: Yeah, exactly.
1: Oh, boy. I divorced my
3: time. That's right. That's me.
0: Hang on. Let Mr. Perfect say something. Tom?
2: The losers.
0: I like the term layabout. You layabout.
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2: And you mentioned another Hyundai city.
3: The Santa Cruz.
2: Santa Cruz.
3: Mm-hmm.
2: That's awesome.
3: That's like a little truck. It's so cool.
2: The Banana Slugs of Santa Cruz, the University of Santa Cruz. Coming up, we will return here with a bunch of cool stuff, including...
0: And when we come back, we'll be here.
2: We hope you'll be here too. After this last break, I don't blame you if you leave. But I'm going to give things that will bring you back. Airplane etiquette, how about that? Cheetos in the news. Disney meets the NFL, the most popular dog breed. And I'm really excited about this one story. It involves beer, and it may or may not excite Josh. I think it's either going to be a home run or a huge whiff. What do you think, Christy?
1: Either way, it'll be exciting.
3: Oh, yeah.
2: What do you think, whiff or home run?
3: I think it'll be a home run. I think you'll find it fun.
1: All right.
3: Yeah.
2: I think whiff.
1: Okay.
3: All right.
2: There we go. That's why I chose it. These are the O'Reilly Auto Parts Studios. This is the Bob and Tom Show.
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0: Welcome back to the Bob and Tom Show in the O'Reilly Auto Parts Studios. 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
1: Howdy.
0: Howdy do. There's... Hello, Pat Godwin.
2: Hey, Chick.
0: Hey, there's Josh Arnold.
3: Hi there.
0: Hi there, indeed. Hello, Ace.
4: Hello.
0: And hello, Tom.
5: I did my homework.
2: You did?
0: Okay, yep, doing your homework.
5: We were talking about the NFL's gotten together with Disney, and there's a whole series of promotional merch. Each team is being associated with a particular Disney character. Mm-hmm. For example, the Cincinnati Bengals have been associated with...
0: Shere Khan.
5: Shere Khan.
0: Who's a tiger.
5: Yeah. From the Jungle Book.
0: Yeah.
5: And I was wondering what the name of the skunk was in Bambi. I looked it up. A flower.
1: It is.
3: Okay, it is flower.
5: Was the name
1: is
5: of the
1: a
5: skunk.
1: Genius. Chick, you're a genius.
0: Another example. We answer your question, and you feel compelled to look it up on the internet.
5: There were several explanations.
0: I said it was flower.
5: You are indeed correct. Would you like me to give you a
0: can
5: trophy?
0: Is there any way that you can quantify, not just me, but how stupid you think we all are?
5: If they're
0: like stupidest being a 10, uh-huh. Right?
5: No, see, you mean the word you're looking for is ignorant.
3: It is kind of interesting, though.
0: Boy.
3: You know us. And
0: yeah, yet he still...
3: But would prefer to hear it from strangers.
1: Yes.
0: You know, I would submit that you guys know that you two especially are the longest relationship in my life. No one knows me better than you nuts. And
5: I was just
0: this
5: checking.
0: This is how I'm treated.
5: I was just checking to make sure that was the name of the skunk.
3: You know what, Chick?
5: Sure.
3: You know what you might be? A ringer at a trivia night.
1: Chick?
3: No one's going to think that you...
0: I'll walk in. I'll wear
3: That clown doesn't.
0: I'll wear some fake glasses.
1: He is really good at trivia.
0: So,
1: I'd love to have him on my teams.
5: Well, now
3: maybe I'll put together a Bob and Tom trivia night.
0: Let's do
1: That'd
0: it.
1: That'd be fun. I'd love that. Can we do it as a fundraiser? I've got a cross.
3: Right.
0: Don't let her railroad it. Professor Josh Arnold.
3: Oh.
0: You could host.
3: I could wear a mortarboard.
0: Yep, and a cap and gown. Cap and gown.
3: Yes.
0: There you go.
5: Well, that'd be a good look.
3: Well, I've done it.
5: Don't you wish that teachers still had to do that?
3: Oh, the whole time?
5: Yes.
3: Man, I'm so glad they
0: Isn't
3: don't.
0: That all the way teachers are depicted in the Marx Brothers movies? They
3: yes.
0: all have the
3: Stooges as well.
1: Yeah, okay, wait a minute. People really did that?
3: Oh, yeah, especially in the UK.
5: Yeah.
3: They might. I guarantee they're still.
5: They still wear the powdered wigs and.
0: Yeah, it's a big damn deal.
3: There are probably still schools in the UK where they do it.
1: Like Eton or one of those.
3: Yes.
1: Oxford.
2: I think they still do it there, yeah.
1: Yeah, at Oxford.
5: Yes, take it off during the sodomy session, won't you?
0: Show me what's what.
5: Speaking of court, any court news from the NFL today?
0: No,
5: any updates
0: really.
5: On our...
0: I told you an update in confidence.
5: Oh, okay.
3: An unpleasant thing?
0: What was the part?
5: It was the arrest of the...
1: Of the 49ers
5: owner of the 49ers
1: guy?
5: Who somehow miraculously had a prostitution charge dropped.
0: He called this anonymous ad. Well, not anonymous. It had a phone number, and apparently the police entrap people, you know.
1: Mm-hmm.
0: And it was a prostitution number, and he called it twice on Saturday, no answer. Then he got up Sunday morning and called it at 9:11 a.m. Sunday morning.
3: Hmm.
0: And they agreed on a price.
1: Maybe he had a flight out early.
0: They made up the mobile home lot number, so he went to the mobile home park. And he couldn't find the trailer. So as he was leaving, the police pulled him over.
1: Yeah.
3: I don't think that... the crime wasn't committed.
0: No, not at all.
3: No money was exchanged?
0: Mm-mm.
3: I don't get the law.
2: He talked about money on the phone.
5: Why are they bothering? Why are they bothering?
3: I agree, but...
5: Who's this hurting?
1: And the poor mobile home park is a nice place. And now they've got a horrible reputation as the whore park.
0: Well, as Tom once...
5: Wait a minute.
3: Why is that a bad reputation?
0: As Tom once famously said, you don't ever hear anyone saying, I can't wait till I make it and I'll move into a mobile home.
1: Well.
0: Right?
5: Well, yeah. This whole thing is so, I don't know. It just.
1: Sad?
5: It's kind of rough.
3: In a way.
1: It's kind of sad.
5: The guy's a
1: Let
5: billionaire.
1: The guy alone.
5: The guy's a billionaire and he wants to pay, what was it, $160
0: for? $160.
5: Yeah. Wasn't there a bonus for no protection?
0: They talked about an extra $20 he could bareback.
3: Wow.
1: Yeah.
3: Hmm.
1: At least he didn't choose that. We know he's safe.
5: always looking at the positive.
1: Well, yeah.
0: Why do I think the next words out of your mouth are going to be, but I love him. He's a wonderful man.
1: I don't know him.
0: Love him.
3: The picture may have been super hot also. We don't know.
1: Oh, yeah, of the girl.
0: That's
1: true.
5: Was it? I wonder, do they AI those now, or do they get a real model?
3: Who? I don't know what the police are.
0: Well, no, there are some women that take a picture, and you can't help yourself. You have to call them.
3: right. You couldn't possibly just.
0: Am I right on this?
3: Yes. I mean,
0: you damn
3: could
0: right.
3: Have been right up his alley. Who knows?
5: Okay. Well, let's just move forward here. What else is happening in sports?
0: A world record, honey.
4: Stupid world record.
3: A fun one.
0: You be the judge.
3: Okay.
0: A woman from Iowa lot.
3: You love
0: to Iowa pot. A woman from Iowa earned the Guinness World Record for the largest collection of spoons.
1: Ugh.
3: I like this.
5: Sadly, she's a heroin addict.
3: They're all bent.
1: And they have a burn spot in them.
5: Get a candle. I gotta cook up my skag. Is that what it's called?
0: Camellia. Sometimes skag, sometimes white palace, sometimes horse. Camellia R. Pohl, P-O-H-L, achieved the record with a total of 38,162 spoons.
3: Oh, Dom, do we know if these are those collectible spoons or are they like soup spoons?
5: I assume.
3: My mom collected the little spoons.
0: Oh my God. Talk about bearing the lead. Are you ready? Ms. Pohl's collection is on display at the Mississippi Spoon Gallery in Davenport.
3: I got to go.
0: We've got to go.
5: The weird thing is you go to the cafeteria and all they have are forks.
3: How can I
5: eat this soup? What kind of a scam is this?
0: Oh, boy. See, it's a spoon gallery, but there are no spoons in the cafeteria. If she used one spoon a day, it would take her 104 years to use each piece of cutlery.
3: Somebody figured that out.
1: The world's largest collection of antique and souvenir spoons is at the... Look at that.
2: There
0: she is. Look at her. Yikes. I mean, yeah. There's all those spoons.
5: Would you like to spoon with her?
3: Mm. They're all, in shadow boxes, nicely hung.
0: Is she wearing a bra? I don't think so, right?
3: Boy, if not, I mean, that bra's not doing what it's supposed to be doing if she is.
5: Well, I'll tell you what.
2: She looks down to fork. I'll tell you that.
0: I tell you this.
5: A DTF down to fork, is that what you just said?
2: You can see it in the eyes.
0: That's one of those pictures you can't say no to.
2: No.
0: You got to call her. Yeah.
1: What's her name again?
5: Ms. Pohl.
0: Hotsy Totsy.
1: Okay.
0: Camellia Pohl, P-O-H-L.
5: Now, I'm sorry, what was the number of spoons? 30,000?
0: 38,162.
5: And wow. Will Chamberlain claimed to have had, we just had this, was it 20,000?
0: Forget, 20 or 40, man. Maybe
5: that,
0: it was.
5: That was the world's largest collection of poon.
3: I believe. Okay, yeah,
5: that is not on display in Davenport.
3: No.
5: You won't be able to find that. Is that sports?
0: Yes, sir.
5: That does complete our sports program.
3: I'm going to that spoon collection.
0: Oh, we got to.
3: That museum. What do you think the most famous spoon they have is?
5: Probably one of those ones that you play on your knees.
3: Oh, my gosh.
1: They have, I'm looking at theirs.
0: Got to be a World's Fair spoon.
1: They started with the World's Fair, or a St. Louis spoon is where
3: 1904?
1: She started her collection.
0: Wow.
3: Oh.
1: Yeah.
5: Are you yay or nay on a spoon player?
3: Big yay.
0: Really?
3: Big. Mm. I see somebody playing the spoons. I'm watching for a while.
5: How about a spooning in the bedroom?
3: I like it. Yeah.
0: Yeah.
3: And I don't mind being spooned. I'll be little spoon.
1: You will?
3: Happily.
0: I don't see you spooning, Tom. No?
1: You're not a spooner, are you?
5: Well, lately I've been getting spooned by my large dog.
3: Well, that's nice.
2: Yes.
0: You mean your dog or doggy style?
5: No, I mean my dog, the white one, the big one.
0: Somebody, if there's anyone we didn't expect to be pegged, it would be
5: yes.
3: Speak for yourself.
5: It's unbelievable.
3: I've had a secret.
5: Okay. You guys go look at your collection.
1: I'm fascinated by
5: collection of strap-ons.
1: Museum.
5: So I'm going to move on. We have coming up. We have celebration of National Dog Day, of course. We have an interesting new gym. We have the most popular dog breeds and airplane etiquette in the news. And, of course, in Tulsa, Oklahoma, they're looking for a Mad Shatter, the serial defecator on the loose. They want you to help find him. These are the O'Reilly Auto Parts Studios. 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
9: Here's what's happening in North Country News. The former South Massey Street Elementary and St. Patrick School building in Watertown may soon be sold and become a school again. Officials say the ARC Jefferson St. Lawrence, which supports people with intellectual and developmental disabilities, is looking to buy the school building from the Society of St. Patrick's Church. The chief administrative and communications officer tells 7 News they would likely use it for their Bright Beginnings program for preschoolers. An Ogdensburg woman is facing charges after police say she threatened a city cop with a machete, which led to a standoff. It happened Monday on Gates Street, where officers had gone to arrest Tara Ashley on allegations of stalking neighbors. They claim she flashed the machete and threatened the officer, who then called for reinforcements. The St. Lawrence County Sheriff's Office sent a hostage negotiator, and after about an hour, Ashley surrendered. No one was hurt. She was being held on $5,000 bail. A Monday morning crash of 2 trucks has led to the death of a St. Lawrence County man. State police say around 7 a.m. on County Route 47 in Stockholm, a dump truck driven by Gregory Yaddo of Governor hit a garbage truck that was parked on the shoulder. The dump truck rolled over, killing Yaddo. The driver of the garbage truck and his passenger were not hurt. State police are still investigating, and so far no one is facing any charges. Still no forward progress on a proposed new Stewart's Shops on Route 3 in Watertown. Developers had reportedly asked the town to help pay for a traffic signal upgrade for a new road for the proposed store across from Target in May. The Daily Times reports the town board voted against it, balking at the potential cost in the hundreds of thousands of dollars for the signal, even though Stewart's would pay for the road. The town is reportedly waiting for the developer to come up with another traffic plan. With North Country News, I'm Claire Beverly.
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1: Hi.
0: Hello, Pat Godwin.
2: Hello, Chick McGee.
0: There's Josh Arnold.
3: You and I just put on a masterclass of how we could have been silent film stars.
0: Absolutely. With our,
3: we did full scenes just now.
0: Hand motions,
3: yes.
0: And our facial expressions. Yes. There's Ace Cosby.
4: Hello.
0: Hello, Tom.
5: Hello, Chick McGee. I'm just looking over this the list of Disney meets the NFL.
3: Ah.
5: Each team has their own character. I don't get some of the, who's Maximus? The Denver
2: Gladiator.
5: Broncos. Maximus.
0: It's Gladiator, right? I'll have my vengeance in this life or the next. I'm Maximus.
5: Philadelphia Eagles.
0: Ceridius, whatever.
5: Dr. Doom.
3: That's the green villain.
5: That
1: shirt's really popular. I noticed that online.
3: And Dr. Doom has a new, he's the big villain in the new Avengers movie coming.
5: Oh, I see. Okay. Did Lions, obviously, they have Simba.
3: And who, was Maximus, it's the Broncos, you say?
5: Yeah.
3: That's not the name of Woody's horse, is it?
0: Bronco?
5: Oh.
3: Maximus?
5: Oh, that would make sense.
2: Yeah, that would make sense.
3: What the hell is Maximus?
5: But yeah, Woody is
0: I don't think
5: Dallas Cowboys, obviously.
0: Gladiator's not a Disney.
5: But anyway, all this merch is now out there. Some of it's pretty cool. The Chicago Bears, Baloo from Disney. And the Green Bay Packers, Chewbacca.
0: Who did Baloo? Phil?
5: Harris.
0: Phil Harris, that's right.
5: Now,
0: constantly.
3: Maximus is the horse in Tangled.
0: Overserved.
1: That's right.
0: With a personality.
5: Well, and anyway, the Disney. Disney.
3: Are you making a request?
1: Oh.
5: Disney hooked up.
1: No, never mind.
2: Well.
0: Yeah. I like to watch Pixar and get off. Yeah.
5: Really? I'm so sorry.
0: You started it.
3: This is incredible.
5: Disney.
0: Have you noticed?
5: And the NFL have hooked
0: Josie's
5: up
0: butt?
5: For this merch.
3: I think it's fun. Why not? Huh?
1: Yeah.
5: As I you're say, in the NFL and you get hit hard enough, you'll start acting goofy.
0: You think that's funny?
3: No, Your Honor.
0: I said. Goofy.
5: Now, so we've concluded our sports broadcast portion of our show.
0: Yes, yes.
5: We're going to head over to Christy Lee at the Bob and Tom News Desk. Anything going on over there?
1: Well, this is kind of
0: sad.
1: Sports related. Kind of.
0: Okay.
1: Sports. Jeff Hambrecht owns a gym called Proverbs 27:17.
0: Okay.
1: A so-called lust-free gym for Christian men in Oklahoma City.
0: Are gyms primarily lustful?
1: Are you lusting in the gym, Pat?
2: No, I'm working hard. Every now and then I'll look around and, a little bit.
1: He calls his gym a sanctuary of strength that helps members make righteous gains while getting closer to God.
0: Righteous!
1: Lust and temptation ruin relationships. Hambrecht, a self-identified recovering sex addict, told the New York Post.
0: Okay.
1: In an April Instagram post, he shared the very personal reason he founded Proverbs. One of the number one places affairs and infidelity occur is the gym.
3: Right.
1: He said admitting that he was unfaithful in his previous marriage with the woman he met at the gym.
3: Gotcha.
1: Thus, he started this gym for Christian men.
3: That's a great name for a gym. It's the Proverbs 27:17 is as iron sharpens iron, so one person sharpens another.
1: Oh.
3: So it's strength, community.
0: There you go.
5: It's so good. It's all men's. He didn't want to call it the closet.
3: Oh, is it? Is it all
1: no.
3: men? Or is it, can anybody go?
5: No, it's all men.
2: It's all men?
1: It's for men, Christian men, lust-free zone.
3: Okay.
0: You can just take anything.
1: Yeah, and ruin
0: and
1: it.
0: And twist it and turn it until it's mutated.
5: I did read a little bit about this, and you can, you've been to the gym, Josh. You know that there are.
3: You know, you can say that with a straight face.
0: You don't have to laugh about it, Tom.
3: Right.
1: Man.
3: I
1: mean,
5: this is an all men's gym.
0: I mean,
5: you can do the bench press. You can do the deadlift. Snatch. Snatch is not allowed.
3: I see.
2: Well, jerk is, but not the snatch.
0: We all know he's a whore-loving pizza eater.
1: Yes.
0: Still.
3: Doesn't mean I can't eat pizza at the gym.
5: Whore-loving pizza eater.
0: There's your song.
5: Tall, bald. Give me some time. Pat, get on that.
0: Tall, bald, yes, narcissist.
3: Please, please get on yes. that. Yeah. I can't wait.
0: I'm John.
2: Read the room.
5: Which one of your brothers enjoys that more?
0: Lay about TV.
5: One of your brothers really enjoys it when I do that.
3: Oh, Jim, my older brother, Jeff, of course. That's an, of course my older brother thinks yeah. you're the genius.
0: Boy, don't ever change Tom. He's amazing. Uh-huh.
3: Oh, my older brother Jeff has said to me, and he was completely serious, if I were Tom, I would have fired all of you.
5: So how did you find out what the gym is called? Proverbs 27:17.
1: He looked it up.
5: Oh, okay. Yeah, I forgot you've got your...
2: These phones work as computers
5: you've
2: also.
5: You've got your Bible right there, I know.
3: Not here, but I had to look that one up.
5: Yeah. So it's all about iron. So that does make sense.
0: Well, wait a minute, Tom. Don't you want to look it up to make sure that's what the passage is?
5: No, I believe him.
0: Oh!
5: Because it makes perfect sense. The guy likes to pump iron and look at other men's asses.
3: Boy.
1: If he looks up a Bible verse, it might shock him.
3: Yeah, literally shock.
1: Yeah.
5: By the way, I have
2: burst
5: an idea.
2: The flames.
5: Oh, I want to do this.
0: Socratically.
5: No, I want to. Thank you. I'm not going to do the Socratic method. I'd like to require something in American automobiles that are manufactured from now on.
3: Okay.
0: If you vibrating butt plug.
5: If you don't use your turn signal,
3: yes, uh-huh.
5: you'll get a mild electric shock. The first five times.
1: But how do you know? I mean, does it?
5: Oh, your car knows when you've turned because it turns it off.
1: Right, but if you didn't turn it on,
5: yeah. The first few times you get a mild electric shock. After a while, it becomes debilitating and forces you to pull off the road.
3: Mm.
5: It's a violent, high amperage infusion of electricity into your body.
0: When you're coming to work at whatever,
5: I use my
0: middle of the night, you always use your turn signal.
5: Yeah, I'm talking about in the middle of the day
1: too.
5: Where
0: I do not.
5: The situation, and if this person had signaled, I would have been able to save 10 minutes.
3: I use it pulling out of this parking lot.
1: I know.
5: This parking lot is, this is pulling out of here is deadly.
3: Yeah, but having the turn signal on pulling out of this parking lot doesn't really matter to everybody on the road. It matters to the people behind us in the parking lot.
2: Right.
3: But it also doesn't.
5: I'm just saying. I've had it with people not using it.
3: Yeah, I mean, driving has...
1: I may have said this a few times. You know, they can't read your mind. You might want to use your turn signal.
3: Why not?
1: Yeah. Okay. That drives me crazy.
3: Man, we said blinker. We just said blinker.
1: I've never
3: used turn signal.
1: Really?
3: Yeah.
1: I think you should have a kill switch on a car that if they don't, when it hits the red light, if they don't stop, kills your car. That way, we wouldn't get hit in intersections, because it's crazy out there right now.
5: Yeah, well,
1: people are running lights all the time.
5: It's because you got to, you know, sometimes you want to do, do you want to have a grammatically correct text, or do you want to have safe driving?
2: Want to punctuate that and edit it?
1: All about me.
5: You know, come on, yeah, I've got to.
0: Have you texted and drove, Tom?
1: Driven.
5: I will do the, I just did it yesterday, I'll do the dictation thing.
3: Talk to text?
5: Yeah.
0: Well, that's the same thing.
1: But you can do it through your car.
5: But I'm not.
1: Are you doing it through your car or on your phone?
5: Through my car.
1: Okay.
5: You just talk to the thing.
1: So you know how to use your phone in the car?
0: Yeah, I was going to say,
1: I find that hard to believe.
0: Your radio cuts out for no reason.
5: It's right up there on the dashboard now. It's very simple. Any simpleton could do it, ergo yours truly.
3: I when texting was first a thing, I did it while driving and almost slammed into the back of a street sweeper. And I went, I'm not doing that anymore. And I haven't done it in years.
5: Would have been convenient. He could have just backed up and picked up your fender.
3: It would have been a quick cleanup.
5: Yeah. Well, back her up.
0: That's kind of like a car breaking down in front of the fix-it shop.
3: I was so close, dude. So close.
5: Well, please don't. Well, it's time now to check in with Christy Lee at the news desk. What did you say was going on?
1: Well, do we want to do something or do you want to wait?
3: You guys want to tell a dirty limerick?
1: Yeah, sure. Go ahead. Do you have one?
3: Yes. There once was a woman quite blunt.
1: Yes? Uh-huh.
0: No. There once was a hermit named Dave.
3: Oh!
0: Who kept a dead whore in his cave.
5: Okay, wait.
3: That sounds like it's going to get
2: I want to hear the end of that.
3: Real quick.
0: Well, the end is look at the money I saved.
2: I like it.
5: Yeah.
0: There's some other stuff in there.
5: Then the second chapter involves a lady named Dolores.
1: Coming up, we're going to talk.
5: Magnifying glass.
1: Coming up, we're going to talk dogs because it is National Dog Day.
5: Yes.
1: We have airplane etiquette that we all need to brush up on.
3: I love these stories. They usually start a fight.
1: Yeah.
0: I'm not. I don't need any help in airplane etiquette. I'm fine.
3: I am. You are fine.
0: How do you? Right.
3: You made one mistake that I saw once.
0: What?
3: You were watching on a very large screen with the volume up, Wolf of Wall Street.
1: No.
0: That's true. That's true. And during the cocaine scene, boy.
3: Plenty of nudity and everything.
0: Remember seeing that for the first time? Oh boy. It's something. Have you seen that, Tom? Wolf of Wall Street?
5: I have not.
0: Wolf of Wall Street.
5: Wolf.
1: Wolf. And KFC, our good friends at KFC making news again.
3: Oh.
1: Yep.
5: And then we also have us a little bit of Guns N' Roses news.
1: Yeah.
5: Kind of fun on the way. And a heroic a teen.
3: Nice.
5: A kid that does something very unusual to save a life.
0: Really?
5: Very cool. So very happy story on the way.
0: And another reason to celebrate today, it's Simply Safe's 20th anniversary. 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
5: Thank you, Chick McGee. Coming up, according to U.S. News and World Report, the number one dog breed in the United States of America.
3: Okay.
5: I will give you an audio hint. Now,
3: I'm guessing it's not a Pekingese.
1: Well, why don't we just...
0: That's impossible.
5: I know. I don't.
1: That's why it's
0: not the number one.
5: That's why I'm saying.
1: According to the magazine,
5: I'm skeptical.
1: Yeah,
5: that's all I'm saying.
0: New U.S. News World Report.
1: Yeah.
5: Okay. When we come back, these are the O'Reilly Auto Parts Studios. 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
0: Thank you. You've been a great audience. 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

0: Hey, welcome back to the Bob and Tom Show. 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Christy Lee, a reasonable adult, she's caught a chill here in the room.
1: Hello.
0: Christy and I had to put our jackets on. There's Pat Godwin, short sleeve.
2: Chilly.
0: You're chilly.
1: It's cold. Didn't bring a jacket, did you?
2: No. Mm-hmm.
0: There's Josh Arnold, your temperature.
1: Do you want mine?
3: I'm fine. Yeah. My jacket off over here.
4: No, jacket off the other direction.
3: Oh.
1: Not toward me.
5: I meant my jacket. Oh,
0: there's
5: off.
0: Ace Cosby.
3: You perverts.
0: Hello, Tom. Also in short sleeve.
4: Time to check in with a little bit of knowledge, looking at history. This is kind of a surprise. In 1939, the Cincinnati Reds played the Brooklyn Dodgers. What's of interest is it was the first game televised.
3: Wow, that's early.
0: Oh, wait a minute. What year was it?
4: 39. How many people had television sets?
1: Five.
3: Boy.
0: And I'm guessing all on
1: all engineers.
0: East Coast. Yeah.
3: I think it was only Kevin Zenith.
1: Yeah.
4: I'm sure it was broadcast in black and white. And
0: the inventor.
4: In 39, most of the players were.
3: You're saying they may as well have just broadcast it in white?
4: Yeah. Oh, I'm sorry.
0: The inventor of electronic television, Philo Farnsworth.
3: Oh, no.
0: That's where you get Philco from. Oh.
1: Did he spell it
0: P-H-I-L-O Farnsworth. I think it's T. Philo T. Farnsworth.
4: Officially, the song Hey Jude.
3: You got what I need.
4: Yeah, released in 68. Too many na-na-nas.
2: I love it. My favorite.
4: Really?
2: Yeah.
3: I love it, too.
2: Starts off cold. He just sings. Piano comes in. Great harmony.
0: You're wrong.
3: Yeah, I like that one.
2: I really like it. I've always liked it.
4: Okay, Christy, let's see if you know this one. Happy birthday, 1940, Don LaFontaine.
1: Don LaFontaine?
4: Chick, you can't play.
3: I know this as well. I almost just quoted him.
0: Yeah.
1: Don Rickles?
4: Okay, give her a hint. Go ahead. Quote him.
6: In a world.
1: Oh, the guy that does the NFL football
0: video.
3: No.
0: The movie trailer
1: guy.
0: And he's dead now, actually. But
3: yeah, he did pass away, but he was in almost every trailer.
0: I don't know where they're going to find a new guy. In a world.
3: There you go. Chick's impression is closer than mine.
4: And these days, by the way, in the trailers, they give the whole movie away.
1: Yep.
0: And studies have shown that's what people want.
4: In a world where Rosebuzz is a sled.
3: Internet videos are the exact same now. You'll watch a video.
0: Really?
3: The best 10 seconds from that video are right up front, and then they show the whole video.
2: That's absolutely
3: where that's in there.
2: True.
3: It's like key. It's so weird.
4: But yeah, Don LaFontaine.
0: Which means the Fontaine.
3: Oh,
4: doesn't that
1: the
4: sound
1: fountain?
4: Doesn't that sound like a lesser version of The Godfather? Kind of a. Where's Don LaFontaine, Mr. Corleone?
1: Well, if you say it that way,
3: And I wouldn't have gone with lesser.
0: I wouldn't have gone with lesser either.
4: You know, I meant in terms
0: even
4: of
0: accidentally.
4: In terms of
0: you're a
3: in terms of quality cinema.
4: In terms of intimidation level.
3: I see.
4: Okay.
3: Well, thank you for clarifying.
4: I think I made it eminently clear.
3: I don't know.
4: Okay, this next guy, I've got a bone to pick with this guy.
0: My God, man. Ooh.
4: I'm a huge fan, by the way. 1952, born Will Shortz, the IU grad that is.
3: Who says they're a huge fan?
4: I love Will Shortz.
0: He does.
4: He's the editor of the New York Times crossword.
0: No.
3: He's had a program for 40 years.
0: And that's the only reason you're saying you're a big fan. Oh, he must do the crossword. Tom's smart.
3: Right.
0: That's it.
2: And you complain about him every day.
1: Yeah, you complain about
4: that's
1: that.
4: That's right. I got a beef with the guy. The abbreviation for microphone is not M-I-K-E.
1: No, it's M-I-C.
4: Thank you, Christy.
2: That's actually true.
4: Get it right.
0: Crosswords, not just words anymore.
1: They stretch
0: it's phrases.
1: Yeah, and that I don't agree with.
4: But Will Shortz is an expert on all kinds of games. He's a brilliant guy.
3: Like you guys know your phones have porn, right?
0: Like the clue.
4: I'm sorry, excuse me.
0: It does?
3: Yeah, your phones have porn. You don't have to.
0: And pizza?
3: You don't have to do the crossword anymore.
4: Wait a minute. You should tell me. Chick, you want to elaborate on the suggestion you have for Josh?
0: I forgot what it was now.
4: A porn and pizza.
0: Porn and pizza. Yeah, can you order both those?
3: You guys think you're telling me something new?
4: One hand horny.
1: One-hand horny.
4: Horny something pizza eater. What did we decide?
3: We didn't decide on anything.
4: Bad, what was your line there?
6: We went with your pizza eater.
4: Oh, yeah. One hand.
0: We went with your made-up notion about all of us. You weirdo.
4: Happy birthday, 1980. Oh, Macaulay Culkin. By the way, am I hallucinating, or are they going to, there was some talk that we're going to do a Home Alone with him as an adult?
3: He pitched that, yes.
4: Is that going to happen?
3: I don't think it got picked up, but it still could.
1: Isn't he married to Brenda Song?
3: I don't know.
1: Yeah.
0: Who's that?
1: Brenda Song. She was a Disney TV star.
4: But he's the guy, obviously, from the kid in Home Alone. I guess it wouldn't be leaving an adult 40-year-old guy at Home Alone.
3: He pitched that his kids locked him out of the house, and he had to try to get back in, something like that.
0: Oh, it sounds like a weekend dad type of divorce.
3: Kind of a thing.
6: There's something good there.
3: Yeah, no, it doesn't sound... it sounds okay.
0: Miss.
4: Happy birthday. Oh, James Harden from the NBA. Why hasn't one of the, erectile dysfunction? Yeah, why haven't they picked him up?
1: Maybe he doesn't want to be associated with that.
0: My prediction with him is still holds true. He's never won an NBA championship. Hmm. There you go.
4: How do you rate his beard?
0: The beard's okay. One of the Kardashians liked it, right? Wasn't it Kim? I thought.
3: I'm sure all of them liked it.
1: Wow.
6: Whether or not they.
3: I don't know if all of them wrote it.
0: Chrissy ever ride a beard?
1: Oh, boy.
3: Answer him.
6: Ride a beard, save a cowboy. Save a hipster.
0: Ride a beard. Save a cowboy.
4: No, we missed. I missed this one.
3: Yes.
4: 1910. Wow. 1910. Mother Teresa was born. Going
0: right now. Wait, really? Today?
3: 1910. Yeah,
0: My Mrs. Monkey, my golden retriever, and Mother Teresa share a birthday?
3: At one point, does a sister become a mother?
4: When they leave the...
0: Promotion, well, I believe.
3: Ah.
0: Yeah, with the main show, I think. If my call the midwife is any...
4: You mean like the title mother?
1: Mother Superior. Because it becomes Mother Superior.
4: I think if a nun becomes a mother...
1: She gets kicked out.
4: She gets kicked out of the order.
6: No longer in the country.
0: That's not true. She goes
4: no ticking,
0: to a,
4: no washing.
0: She goes to an off-site home.
3: She doesn't just move to her aunt's house in
1: for the summer?
3: Iowa?
1: Yeah.
0: Sometimes.
6: They go with Father Bad Touch out in the country is what they do.
1: Oh, gee, okay.
0: Let me lay this
4: back. Yeah, you know. Okay, let's...
0: Isn't going on her back, I tell you that.
4: Coming up, we have... Christy, this is your thing you're supposed to tell me.
1: Thank you. You got to throw me under the bus.
0: Coming up, Christy.
1: Airplane etiquette. We have the serial defecator on the loose in Tulsa.
0: That means somebody who eats a lot of Cap'n Crunch, and then he has to go to the bathroom.
1: Yeah.
4: Well, we'll find out what that's all about in Tulsa.
1: And we have a car salesman, now Prince. We'll talk about it.
3: All right.
0: Yeah, yeah. I'm a Prince.
1: Yeah.
0: What do I have to do to get you into this La Sabre?
4: Tell you what, get down on one knee.
3: Sort of a King Ralph situation.
0: That's right.
4: We'll find out what's going on there.
0: Bend the knee.
4: These are the O'Reilly Auto Parts Studios. 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
10: Here's what's happening in North Country News. The former South Massey Street Elementary and St. Patrick School building in Watertown may soon be sold and become a school again. Officials say the ARC Jefferson St. Lawrence, which supports people with intellectual and developmental disabilities, is looking to buy the school building from the Society of St. Patrick's Church. The chief administrative and communications officer tells 7 News they would likely use it for their Bright Beginnings program for preschoolers. An Ogdensburg woman is facing charges after police say she threatened a city cop with a machete, which led to a standoff. It happened Monday on Gates Street, where officers had gone to arrest Tara Ashley on allegations of stalking neighbors. They claim she flashed the machete and threatened the officer, who then called for reinforcements. The St. Lawrence County Sheriff's Office sent a hostage negotiator, and after about an hour, Ashley surrendered. No one was hurt. She was being held on $5,000 bail. A Monday morning crash of 2 trucks has led to the death of a St. Lawrence County man. State police say around 7 a.m. on County Route 47 in Stockholm, a dump truck driven by Gregory Yaddo of Governor hit a garbage truck that was parked on the shoulder. The dump truck rolled over, killing Yaddo. The driver of the garbage truck and his passenger were not hurt. State police are still investigating, and so far no one is facing any charges. Still no forward progress on a proposed new Stewart's Shops on Route 3 in Watertown. Developers had reportedly asked the town to help pay for a traffic signal upgrade for a new road for the proposed store across from Target in May. The Daily Times reports the town board voted against it, balking at the potential cost in the hundreds of thousands of dollars for the signal, even though Stewart's would pay for the road. The town is reportedly waiting for the developer to come up with another traffic plan. With North Country News, I'm Claire Beverly.
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0: days, you'll say, who rescued who?
1: Them dog pounds.
2: Check out. Maybe their empty the shelter days are happening near you.
3: Oh. Yeah.
4: I love the line. Where my Bichon's at.
2: Yes,
4: thank
2: yes.
4: you, Pat. That made it all worth it.
2: That was a great filthy. Song, not just that made one it line.
0: There's what always one little
1: like
0: line.
1: This compliment. Nothing's more insulting than a Tom compliment.
0: Hey, that was a long way to go, but that one line, darn it, that was worth the 2 minutes.
3: Backbone of any rap song. That's right.
4: Oh, it was a nice compliment. That was a great joke. Great line.
3: Man, no one likes you.
4: Bichon Frise. Yeah, I'm older now. I don't care.
3: Yeah. Yeah, baby. Yeah. Damn right.
4: I'm going to go see my new puppy today.
2: Are you? What do you mean you're going to go see it? Hasn't well, no, it been
4: I,
2: home?
4: Yesterday I was so busy. I would go home, do a quick puppy thing, then leave, then come back.
3: What's a quick puppy thing?
2: Let it out?
4: Say hello, let him out, talk to him for a while. Mm-hmm. See how he's getting along with the other dogs.
3: Give him a treat.
2: What is your plan for him today?
4: Well, I'll go home and I'll take him out for a spin, and we'll talk for a while. I'll give him some orders.
1: Your youngest daughter
4: talk about what he did wrong yesterday.
1: Really wanted the dog. Is she?
4: She's doing great.
1: And has she pulled the? You know, technically, that is my dog.
4: No, but she's they're both doing a really good job of taking care of the dog and helping, you know.
2: Is Bernie swimming yet in the pool?
4: No. He's only, what is it, 13 weeks old?
2: Doesn't matter. They can still swim.
3: They can swim.
1: I've seen videos
2: they're
1: of
2: dogs.
1: When they just throw the babies
2: in the pool.
3: Yeah. And they know to hold their breath and all sorts of things.
1: Those videos are hard to watch, even though it's a great thing.
3: Yep.
4: Mm-hmm. Yeah. Now, I have been told that apparently we have this special, since it's dog day, we have a special starring Bernie, my new dog, this little critter. And, well, you'll see what it's all about.
5: Dear Diary, Bernie the dog here. Looks like I have a forever home now.
1: Oh.
5: I guess I got picked up by this cowboy guy. Let me tell you, he cannot believe how small I am. Excuse me, sir, but have you ever seen a puppy before? Mm-hmm. He just goes on and on about how small I am. I am a little guy, but come on. He's always telling me to sit, yet I haven't seen him sit down all week. Well, at least these two kids are pretty awesome and cool, and I haven't figured out the lady of the house yet. But she seems to be the one really in charge.
4: Hey.
5: More good news. I found a new potty spot today. The cowboy loves it. Every time I leave him a treat, he gets so excited to clean it up. Claims he has a system for this kind of emergency. He's got plates, sprays, towels. He loves all of it. Well, it's 2 a.m. Looks like he's headed to work. Maybe I'll leave him another treat.
4: Thanks, Bernie.
1: Bernie.
4: A little diary.
3: The cowboy guy.
4: Yeah, well, you know, he saw me in the cowboy hat. I'll get another picture of Bernie up for your dining and dancing pleasure.
2: Awesome.
4: Right now, we're going to head over to the news desk with Christy Lee.
2: Well, I'll try to finish the story about our Belgian car salesman who's now a prince. His mom, singer Wendy Van Wanten.
1: Oh, she's great.
2: Had a relationship with Prince Laurent back in the 1990s, but didn't tell Clement who his father was until he was 16.
3: You can cut that out anytime.
2: Now a DNA test has confirmed the relationship.
3: Le Monde est on.
2: And Clément Vandenkirchedoff,
3: known as Clitoris,
2: has been legally recognized as Prince Laurent's son.
4: That is the place where they gather, the Clitoris.
3: Yeah, it's lovely.
2: So this 26-year-old Belgian car salesman now has the title of prince and inheritance rights to his father's private estate. However, he is not in line for the Belgian throne and does not get a princely allowance. Or no, it says he will never receive.
4: What if the brother is assassinated?
2: Maybe there are other kids. We don't know. Do you know?
4: Well, there could be a series of.
1: To me, it sounds like the best. You get the inheritance without any of the responsibility.
2: Yeah, you don't have to do the royal duties.
4: But is he still selling cars?
2: Probably.
3: Duty. Christy said duty.
2: I said duty. Yes.
4: Mm. I'll tell you what I. I mean, this guy could become a negotiator for the country. Tell you what, I'll throw in three floor mats if we can agree on this.
3: And the undercoating.
4: Mm-hmm. I wonder if he's now the sales manager, now that he's a prince.
2: Maybe.
3: You would think they'd make him. And they changed the name to Prince Motor Cars or something.
4: Oh, yeah.
2: Yeah.
1: You know, I'd like to be able to... I'm going to have to check with the king on this. I'll be right back.
4: Yeah. Oh, yeah. Yeah.
1: Well, you're not going to believe the king's never done this before.
3: Never, ever done this.
4: Would you... Well, how many cars... Wait a minute. How many cars have names that are royal? There's... Ooh. Wasn't there a Marquis?
2: Yeah, of course.
4: Mercury Marquis.
2: Mercury Marquis.
4: Hmm. Was there ever a car called a king or a prince?
3: No. Mm.
4: There was a phone called a princess. I remember that.
1: Mm-hmm. Oh, the princess phone?
4: The princess phone.
1: And it looks like a phone a princess would have.
2: Absolutely. Yeah.
4: There was a regional hamburger joint called a Royal Castle.
2: There's White Castle.
3: That's your regional.
4: Okay, the White Castle, that's better. Mm-hmm. Burger King.
2: Yeah.
3: Oh, there you go.
4: Zima, the queen of beers.
2: This is Zima Day.
3: It's not a beer, it's a malt liquor.
1: And... the comedy trumps
0: he's fine.
4: Oh, okay. Chick had mentioned a few minutes ago. It's a callback. You see, Chick had mentioned how much he enjoys Zima.
3: Yeah, pick on me. That's
4: therefore.
3: Fine.
4: Well, I think we've...
1: Oh, I had a Zima phase, too.
3: Oh, yeah.
1: In college.
2: Did you? Yeah.
1: Everybody kind of did. Right?
2: Yeah.
4: I had a Zima
2: phase. Play experiment.
1: Yeah,
3: You just want to see
1: I can admit it now that my dad's dead.
3: Well, because it would have killed him. Oh, my God. Yeah.
4: I hope your brothers are listening. If not, they've really missed
3: it. But he always suspected with the roller skating.
4: Okay. Well, now let's see. Oh, I know what I want to talk about. Speaking of the world, have you done anything lately and noticed how much it costs? Everything seems to be getting more and more expensive out there. Maybe you're relying on those credit cards. And then what happens is you notice that, well, this month I can pay off the interest from the last month. They can be pretty serious after a while. So this is one way to pay those things off, and that's to take advantage of the fact that you've owned your house for a while. It's worth more than it was when you bought it, and you don't have to sell it to take advantage of the fact that it's worth more. Grab some of that equity, as they call it. 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

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And it's Oz in this morning. And yes, we have made it to Wednesday inside 94 minutes commercial free. Hang on for Disturbed, Queen, Alice in Chains, and a band you can see live at Darien Lake come September 10th, Breaking Benjamin. 94 Rock WOTC.

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The only station that really rocks, 94 Rock WOTC, I Will Not Break from Disturbed. And a rather large event coming in mid-September, the largest event of its kind. Information on that coming up after Zeppelin, Candlebox, The Crew, and Everclear. 94 Rock.

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The only station that really rocks, 94 Rock WOTC, The Ocean from Led Zeppelin. This is all going down in less than a month. 94 Rock and Danny Wimmer Presents want to send you to Louder Than Life, America's largest rock, metal, and punk festival, September 17th to the 20th, Louisville, Kentucky. Now, all kinds of bands. We're talking about Iron Maiden, Tool, Limp Bizkit, My Chemical Romance, Papa Roach, Sublime, Megadeth, and so many more, including on that Saturday, an all-female stage, which will include Hailstorm, In This Moment, Lindsey Stirling, and more. And that's just on one stage on one of those days. So keep listening for all the details for Louder Than Life. Now you can be involved. 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
2: 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I'm from Arlington, New York, and I'm a f***ing rockaholic.
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The only station that really rocks, 94 Rock WOTC, and they were described as melding massive guitars, cinematic production, vulnerable lyricism, and hip-hop influences into a sound that feels both nostalgic and unmistakably current. There you have the duo known as Ninth Key. That's called Happy Feels Like. It's Ozzy this morning. Still doing up 94 minutes commercial-free with Tool ready to roll after AC/DC. 94 Rock.

0: The only station that really rocks, 94 Rock WOTC with Tool. And it's Oz in this morning. And yes, they are part of the lineup at Louder Than Life in Kentucky, September 17th through the 20th. Tool will be there along with Iron Maiden, Limp Bizkit, My Chemical Romance, Pantera, Papa Roach, Sublime, Megadeth, and so many more. Now, for ticket information, you can go to their Facebook page and their website, louderthanlifefestival.com. We'll be qualifying you all this week, I believe next week too, qualifying you for a pair of four-day general admission passes, yes, and $100 in gas. Your chance to qualify for all that coming up next hour during the Retro Cafe. 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

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We've got a pair of 4-day GA passes for one lucky rockaholic, plus $100 in gas. Lancer and Oz will have your chances to get qualified. And then on Friday, September 4th, they'll randomly draw one winner. Louder Than Life with Danny Wimmer Presents and 94 Rock WOTT, the only station that really rocks.

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0: The only station that really rocks, 94 Rock WTT, Aerosmith. 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For today, some sun with a high near 77. Tonight, low around 64. Tomorrow, partly sunny with a chance of showers, maybe an afternoon thunderstorm. High tomorrow near 78. Tomorrow night, chance of showers and thunderstorms, low around 57. And for Friday, some more sun with a high on Friday near 73. I'm Oz, making our move into the noon hour next with Architects, Bush, and Saliva. 94 Rock, WOTC.
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The only station that really rocks, 94 Rock WOTC, Jump from Van Halen. And it's Oz in this afternoon. Welcome to the Retro Cafe. And now we'll go from a California group to a group from San Antonio, Texas. Haven't heard this one in a while. This goes back to 2014. Nothing more with This Is The Time. 94 Rock WOTC.

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0: The only station that really rocks, 94 Rock WOTC, Bodies from Drowning Pool. And it's Oz in this afternoon, and there's a post going viral that asks the question to anyone that used the early internet, like, you know, the good old days of the early internet. 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And here are the answers people gave. 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

0: The only station that really rocks, 94 Rock WOTC, the Retro Cafe with Led Zeppelin. And it's Oz in this afternoon. And since this is a workday lunch hour, are you the kind of person who munches on chips or something while answering emails? Well, if so, you might want to take a closer look at your keyboard. Microbiologists are saying that typing right after eating is more unhygienic than you think, especially if you're using your hands instead of a fork or spoon. The saliva from your fingers can end up on your keyboard, and when it mixes with food residue, it can turn your keyboard into a bacteria cafeteria. Now, apparently, certain forms of bacteria can survive on your keyboard for days, so you better be careful. Before you get all grossed out, though, the fix is pretty simple. Just keep some hand sanitizer or wet wipes nearby. Make sure to clean your hands after eating, and once in a while, give your keyboard a wipe down.
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the Sonic Warrior, Lou Brutus, your host for Hard Drive XL. On the show tonight, my guests will include Tony Iommi of Black Sabbath, Eric Vandenberg of I Prevail, and we will also hear from Creed via the Hard Drive Archive. 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It's all tonight, all on Hard Drive XL. Made loud to play loud.

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And it's Oz in this afternoon. And now let's hear from that sister trio out of Monterrey, Mexico. Their new album, Everything's Falling, comes out this Friday on the 28th. The Warning, Kerosene, 94 Rock WOTC.

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0: You're home for Bob and Tom in the morning. 94 Rock WOTT, Head Like a Hole from Nine Inch Nails. And it's Oz in this afternoon. And if you are a Marvel fan, ahead of the release of Avengers Doomsday in December, Marvel is re-releasing Avengers Endgame in theaters on September 25th. Now, along with that re-release comes two new popcorn buckets at Cinemark and Regal Theaters, and they're pretty cool, actually. One is Iron Man's helmet with a top that opens up for your popcorn and an LED light in one of the eyes that projects the phrase, "I love you 3000," which Tony Stark says to his daughter in the movie. Now, the other one is Iron Man's Infinity Gauntlet. With all six Infinity Stones that light up, you can open the back of the glove to fill it with popcorn. Now, Avengers Endgame Encore comes with new footage, a sneak peek at Doomsday, and a post-credit scene that the director says is, quote, critically important for the new movie.
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The only station that really rocks, 94 Rock WOTC, Poison, nothing but a good time. And having a hell of a time, currently on tour. Looks like the next date on the tour is going to be next Friday on the 4th, Rock in Rio in Brazil. It's Foo Fighters and Best of You, 94 Rock. I've got

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Now today, some sun with a high near 77. Tonight, low around 64. Tomorrow, partly sunny with a chance of showers, maybe an afternoon thunderstorm. High tomorrow near 78. Tomorrow night, chance of showers and thunderstorms, low around 57. And for Friday,

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94 Rock WOTT Blind Melon, no rain. It's a Wednesday, a hump day, getting closer to the weekend kind of day, and I'm feeling it, dude. You guys feeling it? I am feeling it. Got a lot of stuff to address coming up. First, the music continues. Motley Crue looks to kill. 94 Rock WOTT.

0: 94 Rock WOTT Cage the Elephant, their latest Beaches in Tennessee. Me likes it, man. Me likes it a lot. I'm Lance. I'm hanging with you guys. It is a Wednesday. Kickoff at the New York State Fair. My wife and my daughter went down there for the kickoff. Wanted to see the Commodores. I'm not sure if they're sticking around for Quiet Riot, but maybe. And then we're going back down as a family on Saturday because I want to see Third Eye Blind. I'd like to see Violent Femmes. I'd like to see ZZ Top. I'm not going to be able to make it for all of those, but Third Eye Blind on Saturday. I will make it for that. So it's good. I got some New York State Fair tickets to give away today. Also qualifying somebody for Louder Than Life. That be happening as well. One answer with Lancer a bit later on. I think we're going to revisit my Scott Stapp interview because today marks the 29th anniversary of my own prison. Yeah, 29 years ago, that bad boy came out. And I've been looking everywhere, all my backup files, computers, every device that I have for video, because I know somewhere somebody's got video of the golf cart frisbee that we did August 26, 2017 with Blacktop Mojo. But we did find some pictures, and I did post those to our Facebook page. So you want to go and check those out, the shenanigans. Cruising around in a golf cart I wouldn't recommend what we were doing that day, but it was fun. I'm just gonna say that it was fun. Coming up for you, got the goods, got the music, got the hookup for you guys, and let's do Pink Floyd next.
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0: 94 Rock WOTT AC/DC Hell's Bells. I am Lance, and as I mentioned earlier, it is today. Today is the kickoff of the New York State Fair down in Syracuse at the fairgrounds. It's awesome stuff. My wife and my daughter are down there right now. And all this week, I've got passes to give away, tickets to give away, a pair to a lucky winner each and every day. So if you'd like to win those tickets, you could call in right now. And I'm going to take caller 12 on the Rock Lines, caller 12. At 786-ROCK, 786-7625, caller 12, I have tickets for you to the New York State Fair. 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

94 Right WO, TT, Alice in Chains, Heaven Beside You, and tired of swiping, my friends. Some professionals turn into LinkedIn for romance despite the platform's rules against it. A survey by resume site Zeti found that roughly 1 in 4 workers consider using LinkedIn for dating acceptable, with nearly 1 in 5 admitting they've sent or received a romantic message there. Generational divides are clear. About 30% of millennials and Gen Z open to vetting potential partners on LinkedIn, compared to just 6% of baby boomers. LinkedIn spokesman said protecting users from unwanted advances remains a top priority, though success stories, including at least one wedding, continue to emerge. Yeah, you know, I'm not against it, man. LinkedIn is more of a respectable, job-centric social, and everyone essentially got their resumes for all to see. You're getting honesty, you know what I'm saying? No fake pics or ages or heights, no D-pics. There might actually be something to it, man. Singles, get to get and get out. Go, maybe find romance on LinkedIn. I'm just saying, possibilities. Endless. 5 for Good Health Punch, 94 Rock WOTT.

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0: 94 Rock WOTT Foo Fighters Monkey Wrench. I'm Lance. You're coming up later this hour, qualifying somebody to go to Louder Than Life in a few weeks in Louisville, Kentucky. About a $1,000 grand prize, pair of passes, and $100 in gas to see Iron Maiden, Tool, Limp Bizkit, bunch of other bands. So listen for that coming up later this hour. Right now, though, prepared to be excited. Pretty badass, and perhaps a telling sign of what's to come. Next year, the surviving members of Soundgarden reuniting for a halftime performance at the Seattle Seahawks home opener September 9th. The band going to be fronted by Pretty Reckless singer Taylor Momsen, with Pearl Jam's Mike McReady providing additional guitar. I'm kind of excited. I kind of like got a mental erection. Sorry about that. The game kicks off the new season and will feature the defending NFL champs, the Seattle Seahawks, playing the New England Patriots, the team they defeated in last season's Super Bowl. McReady will also perform the national anthem prior to the game. Gots to see this, dude. Hell yeah. Following frontman Chris Cornell's death in May of 2017, Soundgarden have only performed a handful of gigs with guest singers. Momsen, among the vocalists who joined the band during a performance at their Rock and Roll Hall of Fame induction ceremony in November of last year, the last time that they took the stage. And with new music coming 2027, they have hinted that they might hit the road. So could it be Taylor Momsen going on the road with Soundgarden, Pretty Reckless opening up, pulling double? I can see it happening. I can envision it, visualize it in my mind. Dude, it's got me excited.
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0: 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I'm Lancer and Louisville, Kentucky, September 17th through the 20th. 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Oz and I are qualifying people for a pair. 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That's from Louder Than Life with Danny Wimmer Presents and 94 Right WOTT. And I'm going to take caller 18 right now on the Rock Lines. 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

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Lancer and Oz will have your chances to get qualified. And then on Friday, September 4th, they'll randomly draw one winner. Louder Than Life with Danny Wimmer Presents and 94 Rock WOTT, the only station that really rocks.

0: 94 Rock WOTT, Jane's Addiction. Jane says, from nothing shocking, I'm Lancer, and a nugget of knowledge about to be dropped. Netflix dedicating October to comedy with four new documentaries. Judd Apatow directs Norm, The Tale of Norm Macdonald, spotlighting the comedian's crazy Saturday Night Live Weekend Update tenure and storytelling legacy. Neil Berkley and the late Bob Saget co-directed Who is Martin Mull, exploring Mull's versatility across television, film, art, music. Apatow and Berkley also collaborate on Paralyzed by Hope, the Maria Bamford story, highlighting her boundary-pushing stand-up and mental health candor. I love, dude, Maria Bamford. She's a rock star, man. I follow her on X. And every now and again, she solicits fans to take the time to watch some new stand-up that she's trying out. Dude, she's a badass. Jason Herrera directs SCTV, the greatest show you've never heard of. I've heard of it. I loved it. I watched it. Celebrating the sketch comedy series that launched John Candy, Eugene Levy, Catherine O'Hara, Martin Short, the McKenzie Brothers. The films roll out weekly beginning October 7th with the McDonald documentary airing October 16th. Sign me up for this, dude. I'm all about that. All about it.
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Why don't you get a job? And hopefully today, my latest podcast episode with Matt Kostick, Lancer's Lounge Backstage and Unfiltered, goes live. Then hoping Blacktop Mojo by the weekend, Ryan Purds for next week, and then Afterfall, who's performing tomorrow night at the Clayton Opera House. That'll go up next week or the week. I don't know. I got a bunch of stuff in the bag. I'm trying to figure it all out, dude. I'm running behind because I'm one dude doing 10 jobs, I guess. Could be worse. I don't know. Van Halen and the Cradle will rock. 94 Rock WOTT. Oh, yeah.

0: 94 Rock WOTT Evanescence. Amy Lee still killing it. Tell me when you've had enough. I'm Lancer. And don't tell anybody, but somebody from Guns N' Roses again teasing new music that may or may not come. Slash has teased the possibility of a new Guns N' Roses album in a podcast interview with Rolling Stone Australia. Slash reported that there was a lot of writing going on within the band and that the rockers hope to get into the studio soon. The band has not released a full-length album since 2008's much-delayed Chinese Democracy. While the last LP that either Slash or bassist Duff McKagan appeared on was the 1993 covers album, The Spaghetti Incident. So, yeah, it's been a minute, dude. 18 years since Chinese Democracy. 14 years before that. One album in 32 years. Huh. Slash, however, said any new material would have to be recorded after. His new collaborative album with Miles Kennedy and the Conspirators is released. We just finished the new record that's coming out after this Guns N' Roses tour, and then we're going to go on the road. He told Rolling Stone Australia comes out in February, so right after this Guns tour is over, that one starts up. Slash added that he had no inclination of breaking up with Guns N' Roses. Again, explaining, I do it because I love it. I love to do it. I just love jamming with those guys. And we get together and we just play, and it's very simple, and there's never going to be another Guns album, is there? It's not going to happen. It's not going to happen.
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0: 94 Right WO, TT Weezer's Undone, the sweater song. 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Outer Washington Street in Watertown. Today's like the perfect day for the New York State Fair, with a mixture of sunshine and clouds, highs close to 80. Tomorrow is not. Not the perfect day, as scattered thunderstorms expected for tomorrow with highs in the mid-70s. And then Friday, clouds in the morning, sunshine in the afternoon, highs low 70s. Just a little cooler, another good day for the New York State Fair. Saturday, mostly sunny skies, highs mid-70s. Afternoon showers on Sunday with highs close to 80. Showers on Monday and Tuesday and Wednesday and Thursday of next week is going to kind of dampen those spirits when you're wanting to head down to the New York State Fair. But I'd say like tomorrow, crap. And then Friday, Saturday, Sunday, not crap.
1: 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We tell you to bring us $500. Yet still to this day, y'all come up here, y'all had 300, y'all had 400, asking us to make a deal. You don't understand this is the deal. You don't understand that 500 is a good deal. You don't understand that you can get a car today. All you need is 500. Bring it to us. Where else can you go with that 490 score? And they

0: 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We need the 500. 500, put you in the car. 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

Hey, I'm the Sonic Warrior, Lou Brutus, your host for Hard Drive XL. On the show tonight, my guest will include Tony Iommi of Black Sabbath, Eric Vandenberg of I Prevail, and we will also hear from Creed via the Hard Drive Archive. Plus, we'll celebrate the anniversary of the release of Creed's My Own Prison and the birthday of Tyler Connelly of Theory of a Dead Man. 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

0: 94 Right WOTT, Led Zeppelin, Over the Hills and Far Away. I'm Lance, and as I mentioned earlier today, marking the 29th anniversary of the release of Creed's debut album, My Own Prison, which made me want to revisit my interview that I did with Scott last year and talking about how it all started, how My Own Prison came to be.
1: Lancer, scouring the globe, asking the questions that you want asked. It's One Answer with Lancer. Let's effing go.
0: Scott, you talk about anthems and songs that have stood the test of time, and you yourself have written many of those anthems, that first batch of songs that would become your debut album. Incredible songs, one of which has become such an anthem of healing for so many. How did My Own Prison come about?
2: My Own Prison, I mean, we started writing that record, Mark and I. Man, I mean, I had written some lyrics that turned into songs on that record 3 years before I ran into Mark again at Florida State, and we started writing together. So that album, if you want to look at it in a greater context, you know, components of that album were being written prior to Mark and I even getting together to start a band. I'm sure he had riffs and licks that are on that record that he may have written prior to us meeting at Florida State again. And so, you know, that was kind of a life's work all put together, you know, a young life's work,
0: right?
2: You know, put together that was written separately prior to us even forming Creed, and then written together during the first 2 or 3 years we were together. And we were kind of having to write fast because we didn't want to be a cover band. We didn't want to be out in the clubs playing covers. We wanted to play our own stuff. And so, you know, we got together and, you know, we started writing songs and we just found our chemistry. And then that album was born. I literally think that the 10 songs on My Own Prison were probably 10 of the first 13 songs Creed wrote together.
0: Wow. Wow. Wow.
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A little Creed and Higher for you on an anniversary day for those boys. It's the 5 o'clock frenzy, my friends. Coming up, got your ass hat of the day. Also, number one song in the country, Architects and Broken Mirror, 94 Rock WOTT.

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0: 94 Rock WOTT Smashing Pumpkins 1979 for Melancholy and the Infinite Sadness. I'm Lance, your asshat of the day. Let's break this down, right? There was 21 Jump Street, the show and the movies, cops posing as high school students to take down the bad guy. There was Drew Barrymore, Never Been Kissed, where a reporter goes undercover in high school to write about the teen culture. And, of course, John Cryer in Hiding Out, where he's a bad guy hiding at a high school from badder guys. All amusing anecdotes and fantasy. And then every so often, you get somebody, some dummy, they got a hair up their ass trying to go back in time. Don't work that way. 37-year-old Brazilian woman convicted after posing as 12-year-old foster child. Amanda Maria Souza de Oliveira found guilty on Thursday in Joinville, Santa Catarina, of fraud and using a false identity. Oliveira allegedly used a high-pitched voice to appear younger and told the foster family that she had autism and had undergone hormone treatments to explain her adult appearance. Using all that stuff and the lies and minimizing autism for your gain. What a suck-ass human being. The family bought it for 14 months. And I mean, they're good people trying to do good things. They got duped by a stupid person. It happens. The family paid for her housing, her food, her medication throughout. Like I said, good people. She was sentenced to roughly 18 months in prison. Her attorney called Oliveira a vulnerable person who had lived on the streets, with her legal team vowing to appeal. Appeal what? She took advantage of these people, man. Where's a taser when you need one? So you vulnerable. Yeah, okay.
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Heads up, headline for you. Jailed Florida woman hides stolen cash in her, you know what? Nah, I can't unsee that. You can't unsee that. My sincerest apologies. Sometimes I'm like Ron Burgundy in Anchorman. I speak the words without reading them first. Yeah, I don't know. I don't want to think about some chick stealing cash, hiding said cash in her. You know what? I'm going to stop, dude. Can we reverse this thing? I went out. Yeah, I can't do this anymore. I might have gone too far. I need a timeout, perhaps a spanking. It's time. It's Autumn King's gone.

0: 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Lancer has done countless interviews with some of the biggest rock stars on the planet.
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0: 94 Rock WOTT, that is the new Royal Blood 10 over 10 kick-ass mother humping tunage for you on a Wednesday. Hell yeah, dude, 5 o'clock news. For your 5 o'clock frenzy, I'm Lance. I got a couple of holidays for today. This is August 26th, National Dog Day. Does not get much better than that. Love my dog, dude. He's my compadre, Coda. That's my dog right there, man. So happy, happy dog day. And maybe not a terrible time to think about adopting a dog, a rescue dog. All about adoption. I got Coda from the SPCA. You can too. I mean, not my dog, but you can get your dog there. If you got the means, go adopt a dog today. Tell them Lancer sent you. Today is also National Toilet Paper Day. I mean, yeah, sure. Need something to wipe your ass. I'm thankful that it's there. Better than bark off a tree. Better than using your shirt. I'll stop there, though. I know somebody out there has been trapped, stuck, you know, stranded in a porta potty, and then I'm done. On a final note, Women's Equality Day. Back to the important stuff. All about women's equality. Can we edit out the toilet paper stuff? We can't do that. It's kind of stuck in there. Can we do? All right. We'll just emphasize celebrating man's best friend and equality for chicks. Can I say chicks? I wasn't really supposed to say that. Can I edit that out? No take backs. I mean, it is what it is at this point.
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0: 94 Rock WOTT, the warning, Kerosene sitting propped in at number two and likely taking over the number one spot for next week. I'm Lancer, and Motley Crue bassist Nikki Sixx has addressed ongoing rumors. The band relies on backing tracks instead of playing live. Sixx acknowledged using supplemental tracks, but firmly denied they replace live performance. We could bring in elements that we could not do live, like orchestra, saxophones, etc., and sync them up with the what we are playing, and we do play 100% live, Sixx wrote on X Twitter. He cited Queen's use of backing tracks during Bohemian Rhapsody as inspiration. The controversy originally stemmed from former guitar player Mick Mars' lawsuit following his termination from the band, which included backing track allegations. Mars later recanted on that, retracted those claims entirely. Motley Crue currently touring North America on the Return of the Carnival of Sins tour with Tesla and Extreme through the 26th of September, a month from today. Could they sync up tracks of Vince when he could actually sing? I'm not trying to be a dick. I think it would be better for everybody, you know, than hearing a howling cat. What did I say?
1: How easy do we have to make it? We tell you your credit don't matter. We tell you that repo don't matter. We tell you to bring us $500. Yet still to this day, y'all come up here, y'all have 300, y'all have 400, asking us to make a deal. You don't understand this is the deal. You don't understand that 500 is a good deal. You don't understand that you can get a car today. All you need is 500. Bring it to us. Where else can you go with that 490 score? And they

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That is Bill Murray, not the actor, the band, Alone with the Day to Remember, and Always Let You Down. 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This evening, partly cloudy skies, lows in the mid-60s. Tomorrow, scattered thunderstorms with highs in the mid-70s. On Friday, cools off a little bit. Clouds in the morning, but sunshine in the afternoon. Going to be a nice day on Friday with highs, low 70s. Mostly sunny skies, highs mid-70s on Saturday. Afternoon showers on Sunday. Then showers on Mondays. Thunderstorm showers on Tuesday. AM showers on Wednesday and Thursday as well. So really, Friday and Saturday and the early part of Sunday, not too shabby as far as good days and everything, I guess. Something like that. Alien Ant Farm, new Green Day coming up. New Fozzy as well. Metallica right now, The Memory Remains. 94 Right WOTT.

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1: 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Whoa!

94 Right WOTT Green Day. I'm never going to RIP. I mean, you do stupid stuff like this, it's possible. Final heads up headline for you for today. Norway hits boat passenger with $5,255 fine for waking sleeping polar bear. That's stupid. Did you hear about this? You realize those are like the most ferocious and unforgiving of all the bear species, right? I mean, right after koala bears, those little guys are dangerous. Okay, not really. But a polar bear, man, come on. Hey, Bob, you want to see me wake this bear? Not really. I'm guessing it's like not a posthumous fine, so he's alive. Don't F with polar bears, dude. They will mess you up. Like, wait, wake me up. I might mess you up. It's just not cool, dude. It's not cool. Bush, come down. 94 Rock.

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0: 94 Right WOTT, Fozzie's I Know Evil. And that's it, man. Just about does it for me. I'm Lancer. Got to get together, make room. Lou Brutus Hard Drive XL coming in top of the hour, 7 o'clock. Before I get gone on this day, like I've mentioned, 29 years ago today, Creed released their debut studio album, My Own Prison, originally released independently on the band's own label, Blue Collar Records, made for $6,000 after being remixed and reissued by Windup. It went on to produce some of their biggest songs, My Own Prison, Torn, One, What's This Life For? Pretty incredible for an independent band. Fame came, though, Fast and Furious nearly killed the band, but they are back and they are killing it. Plus, a couple of birthdays celebrating today. Tyler Connelly, frontman, Theory of a Dead Man, co-founded the band in 1999. They became the first act to sign with Nickelback frontman Chad Kroeger, 604 Records, in 2001. And Kroeger co-produced their debut album. Good stuff, man. Nice guy. Had the chance to hang and interview Tyler on a couple of different occasions. Also, Shirley Manson, vocalist for Garbage. She's also acted in the TV show Terminator, The Sarah Connor Chronicles, which ran 2008-2009. That was the chick who played Cersei in Game of Thrones. She played Sarah Connor in the, yeah, so there you go, man. Happy birthdays. That's it. I'm gone. I'm out of here. Have a great, safe rest of your evening. Got to go home, find out how my wife and daughter's day went at the New York State Fair, because they were there for the kickoff, dude. They were there for the kickoff. And I guess there's a drone show happening tonight and tomorrow night. She's going to miss that. She didn't want to drive home that late, but that sounds pretty cool. I leave you with Five Finger Death Punch, Eye of the Storm. We'll try that one on Four Sides next, and later.
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0: Metallica, as you do your night hard drive XL style. I'm your host, Lou Brutus, the Sonic Warrior. Tony Iommi of Black Sabbath is back with me tonight as featured artist. I will also be chatting with Eric Vandenberg of I Prevail. Plus, we will hear from Creed in the Hard Drive Archive on this, the anniversary of the release of their debut album, My Own Prison, in 1997. Oh, and it's Tyler Connelly from Theory of a Dead Man's Birthday. We'll celebrate that too. Elsewhere on the program, Screen Time will feature Shameless comedies. It Came from the Web will have imbecilic novelty joke sites. I'll have a rant on getting wasted at concerts and a poetry corner look at end of summer sports. What a night!
1: 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Yay! Right here on Hard Drive XL.
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2: Because I figured you could use a laugh these days, shameless comedies are what we're featuring in Screen Time tonight. This one is an absolute classic from way back in 1980, Caddyshack. Takes place at a snooty golf club with the ne'er-do-wells taking on the snobs. The cast includes Chevy Chase, Rodney Dangerfield, Ted Knight, and the film is stolen by Bill Murray. Now, this is a movie that literally ran on cocaine. There was so much coke being done while they shot this that if you look closely in one of the banquet scenes, you can see one of the film creators, Doug Kenny, snorting coke at the table. It's in the movie. 1980, Caddyshack.
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15: 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We tell you to bring us $500. 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

0: Eric Van Lerberg of I Prevail joins me now as special guest. Eric, I know you love being out in the crowd, out at festivals. What would you say to a person that gets there late and only watches the headliner?
1: You're going to find your new favorite band one of these days. You're going to find this new band. I did the same thing with Sleep Theory. We played a show with them. Dylan was like, dude, you got to check these guys out. Went out and watched them early in the day. Blew me away. And now look at them. They're crushing their own headliners, selling out shows. I love those dudes. So you never know what you're going to find. You're going to find your new favorite band. And then 3 years from now, they're going to be blowing up. And you're going to be kicking yourself that you didn't see them when you could have bought a ticket for $20 at their show.

0: 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Dez Rocks with When the Love Is Gone, preceded by my special guest for the night, I Prevail, Bad Things. To be perfectly honest with you, I am still going through all of the video and film I shot at Rockfest. A good place to keep an eye on stuff like that is the Hard Drive Radio socials, Facebook, Twitter, and Instagram, along with all the concert media. Lots of rock star interviews, including stuff with my current featured artist of the week, Tony Iommi of Black Sabbath. He's going to be here later.
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